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19: Weather forecast, mostly clear with a low around 50 tonight. Sunny day tomorrow with a high around 80. Mostly clear, mild night Tuesday night, the mid-50s. Mostly sunny and warm Wednesday, the mid-80s. Clear, mild night Wednesday night, the upper 50s. Partly cloudy, warm day Thursday, a high in the mid-80s. That's your weather on KENA.
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1: Better me for you, Max McNeil. What is up? It's Chris Matthews. Happy to be checking in. Happy end of Monday. New country from Alexandra Kay is coming up. A song called Straight for the Heart. It's up after Darius Rucker.

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straight for the heart. Alexandra K is her name. Hi, it's Chris Matthews checking in. Happy Monday. Throw some good news into your world. So

0: 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She used a walker to get across the stage. The president of her university gave her a hug, took pictures when she made it across the stage. Everyone throwing a big cheer and congratulations for a very memorable moment for Shay.
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only backup plan I need. Luke Combs, Bailey Zimmerman. It is Chris Matthews. Don't tell on me. That's what Jason Aldean says to his heart after Kenny Chesney. And a little throwback, and I go back. That one's up next.

0: Don't tell on me. You got Jason Aldean there. You got Chris Matthews here. All right. So thanking you for letting me hang out on this Monday. At the very least, we're done. We get to do all over again for a Tuesday, but hopefully your weekend was well. Hopefully your Monday's gone well and you're going to stick around because I wish you well. At least Vincent Mason does, with New Country on the way after George Burge, and it won't be long.
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13: 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Over 1,200 federal officers are listed on the National Law Enforcement Officers Memorial. 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

0: Wish you well, Vincent Mason. There, it's Chris Matthews. The ride is worth the fall. So says Cody Johnson. Got that one up next.
1: Hey, y'all, this is Brantley Gilbert, and this is my new song, Good Damn. Good Damn is a song I wrote with my good friends Brock Berry Hill, Taylor Phillips, and a fella you might know by the name of Hardy. And it's a song about shooting a shot. Long story short, hope y'all dig it.

0: What's up, y'all? It's Brantley Gilbert, and you just heard my new song, Good Damn. 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
1: ABC News, I'm Stephanie Officer. President Trump called Iran's counteroffer to the U.S. ceasefire proposal totally unacceptable. ABC's Tom Sufi Burridge.
2: But what the U.S. was putting on the table was a kind of interim deal which Iran would relinquish its control over the Strait of Hormuz, and also the U.S. would drop its military blockade on Iranian ports. The key sticking point here is the nuclear question. U.S. officials are telling us there are significant gaps on the nuclear issues, namely what to do with the stocks of enriched uranium in Iran, and also Iran's ability to enrich uranium to a lower level in the future.
1: A man accused of storming the White House Correspondents Association dinner with guns and knives today pleaded not guilty to charges that he tried to kill President Trump and fired a shotgun at a Secret Service officer who tried to stop that attack. Cole Thomas Allen did not speak during that brief hearing. One of his attorneys entered the plea on his behalf. This is ABC News.
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22: Weather forecast, mostly clear with a low around 50 tonight. Sunny day tomorrow with a high around 80. Mostly clear, mild night Tuesday night, the mid-50s. Mostly sunny and warm Wednesday, the mid-80s. Clear, mild night Wednesday night, the upper 50s. Partly cloudy, warm day Thursday, a high in the mid-80s. That's your weather on KENA.
0: Are you feeling country all over? Well, you better be. Otherwise, we're not doing our job. 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

Rebecca Wetmore looking for himself, a brunette. It is Chris Matthews. All right, let's get Morgan Wallen and Ella Langley teaming up. Brand new song called I Can't Love You Anymore. First, a classic from his Garthness.

Ella Langley with Morgan Wallen, and I can't love you anymore. It is Chris Matthews, just loving the fact that you're letting me hang out and finishing up your Monday with you. Now, a word from Progressive Insurance. Life can be hard, so Progressive

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Wrong Hearts, Low Cash there. What is up? It's Chris Matthews throwing some good news out into your world. A kitty cat recently survived a tornado. This is in Mississippi. A storm chaser named Ashton Lemley searched wreckage, found this kitty cat hiding between two wooden posts. The kitty wet and scared, not injured though. He was handed to the Union Cajun Navy for safety, to which everyone, I was going to make a Cajun, I can't even do a Cajun accent. And I don't know if it's okay to do a Cajun accent anymore. So I'm just going to say Megan Maroney's on the way after some Kip Moore.

0: Beautiful Things, Megan Maroney, a song that she says she wishes she had when she was in high school. And you know what? I mean, that message. The world is rough on beautiful things, but just, you know, stay beautiful. Keep on shining. Shine on, you crazy diamond. That's a different song. Chris Matthews, happy to be hanging with you. We got Keith Urban coming up and Josh Ross, not necessarily throwing shade, but he hates how you look. Moving on. It's up after Keith Urban and Somebody Like You next.
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I mean, that's really it. He's not throwing shade. He didn't hate how you look because, you know, of how you look, but he let you go, and it makes him sad. It's Chris Matthews. Happy to be hanging with you as well and finishing up Monday. Got the good stuff for you. At least Kenny Chesney knows what's up in Luke Bryan country, and she knows it. New country from LB. Luke Bryan on the way.

wonder just how long a country mile actually is? Well, we don't know either. But maybe this song will help clear things up. Turn it up! 104.1 KENA.

0: How do you know you're on the right station? 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
1: ABC News, I'm Stephanie Officer. A decision on access to a widely used abortion pill remains on hold for another few days. Supreme Court Justice Samuel Alito extended his extension until Thursday. ABC's Devin Dwyer.
2: All of this suggests to me that the court is either still trying to figure out what to do in this case, whether to keep it on block and perhaps get into the merits sometime later this year, or whether one or more of the justices is writing something, either for and against what the court has done, and just needs a little bit more time.
1: No arrests yet following a shooting at a street crossing in Paterson, New Jersey, Sunday night that left several people injured. City Councilman Alex Mendez says he ran inside for cover when he heard the shots, then went to see what happened.
3: Multiple people got shot right here. My office is a block away from here. I was working with all my volunteers, and I hear all the shooting. So it was scary. I mean, it just, the city's out of control.
1: This is ABC News.
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23: Weather forecast, mostly clear with a low around 50 tonight. Sunny day tomorrow with a high around 80. Mostly clear, mild night Tuesday night, the mid-50s. Mostly sunny and warm Wednesday, the mid-80s. Clear, mild night Wednesday night, the upper 50s. Partly cloudy, warm day Thursday, a high in the mid-80s. That's your weather on KENA.
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I got better since you got gone. You got Morgan Wallen there. You got Chris Matthews here with a powerful new song from our buddies Dan and Shay. If you need someone, say so. Let's

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Life happens. Country music makes it better. So what are you waiting for? Turn it up. KENA, the home of today's hit country. KENA.

She's somebody's daughter, and that's Drew Baldridge. It's Chris Matthews. So we're going to do a little product placement with your boy, Bailey Zimmerman, after some Carrie Underwood and a song that I hadn't heard in a little bit, Heartbeat. Got that one on the way. But now a word from Progressive Insurance. 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

0: product placement, Bailey Zimmerman and Chris Matthews. I think he's going for an endorsement there, and I hope he at least got a free truck out of the deal. Me and a beer can cure what ails you from Chris Jansen, and I got your favorite country song coming up next, as long as it's That One by Hardy.
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0: Me and a Beer and Chris Jansen. What's up? It's Chris Matthews. Change My Mind. I got a great Riley Green song coming up next.
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1: I'm Stephanie Officer. Two people from the MV Hondius are currently under evaluation at Emory University in Georgia. Dr. Anish Mehta, Chief of Infectious Diseases at Emory's School of Medicine, would not discuss specifics about the condition of the patients, but did confirm they're under their care during a press briefing earlier.
2: Both are here at Emory in our Serious Communicable Diseases Unit. One is undergoing treatment, and the other one is undergoing further evaluation and monitoring.
1: Dr. Mehta explained the symptomatic individual was evaluated before leaving the Canary Islands, and the second person was considered asymptomatic but was in close contact with the symptomatic person. The number one NFL draft pick and Heisman Trophy winner Fernando Mendoza did not go to the White House this year, opting instead to call President Trump to let him know he'd be at practice. That is according to the president, who said this at a packed event honoring the 2025 national champs earlier today. This is ABC News.
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22: Weather for gas, mostly clear with a low around 50 tonight. Sunny day tomorrow with a high around 80. Mostly clear, mild night Tuesday night, the mid-50s. Mostly sunny and warm Wednesday, the mid-80s. Clear, mild night Wednesday night, the upper 50s. Partly cloudy, warm day Thursday, a high in the mid-80s. That's your weather on KENA.
0: From time to time, we like to put a little church on the radio for you. And you can thank God.

Sleepless in a Hotel Room. Your latest number one, where Luke Combs getting back-to-back number ones with two different songs, hasn't been done since the 60s. Morgan Wallen's up next with a song called Don't We, after the best story song in country music.

0: don't we? Morgan Wallen, Chris Matthews, the Entertainer of the Year nominee, Morgan Wallen. They're also essentially, he's not really sitting with an abundance of ACM nominations. Just Entertainer of the Year, snub for Male Vocalist of the Year. We're going to find out who the big winner was of that big category. Could be Jelly Roll. I feel pretty strongly that Jelly may be pulling it down this year. But find out. ACM's going to be live. They're back in Vegas Sunday night on Amazon Prime.
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Country should be the only music on the radio. 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

South of Sanity, Zach Top here. It's Chris Matthews. Jordan Davis is hightailing himself out of a bad situation. But first, we're going to get into a Tim McGraw song, one that I haven't heard in a little bit, penned by Chris Jansen. Yeah, Chris Jansen actually wrote this one. Truck Yeah, You Want It, Tim McGraw, up next.

0: turn this truck around. You got Jordan Davis there. You got Chris Matthews. It's not John Denver. Instead, it's Corey Kent with Coe Wetzel on a song they're calling Rocky Mountain Low after another collab. Let's do Hardy and Lainey Wilson up next.
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8: 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In 1872, President Ulysses S. Grant was arrested in Washington, D.C. for speeding in his horse-drawn carriage. Although he was president, Grant was treated like any citizen. He was fined $20 and released. 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
16: Weather forecast, mostly clear with low around 50 tonight. Sunny day tomorrow with a high around 80. Mostly clear, mild night Tuesday night, the mid-50s. Mostly sunny and warm Wednesday, the mid-80s. Clear, mild night Wednesday night, the upper 50s. Partly cloudy, warm day Thursday, a high in the mid-80s. That's your weather on KENA.
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0: It's true. 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
10: 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I call your feeder steers steady to four higher. Your feeder heifers steady to about two to three lower. Cattle today, I thought over 500 pounds were notched higher in some spots. And then under 500 pounds, they're quite a bit cheaper. I call them about 8 to 10 cheaper. Active market today. I know with the futures trading downward, but it was still a great market today. Getting right into the market report here. Your light two weights to a medium two weight cattle, they call 750 to 775. Right onto your medium to a heavy three weight steer, bring 610 to 617 and a half. Right onto a light to medium four weight steer, bring 575 to 627. Right onto your heavy four-weight kettle, bring 515 to 562 and a half. Right onto your light to medium five-weight steer, bring 495 to 530. Heavy five weights, bring 462 to $5. Right onto your light to medium six-weight steer, bring a 431 to 458. Heavy six-weight steers, bring 412 to 442. Right onto a light to medium seven-weight steer, bring 380 to 414 around the average. Right onto a heavy seven-weight, they cost 375 to 399. Right onto your 8-weight kettle, light to medium 8-weight steer, bring 365 to 380 on the average. Heavy 8-weights bring 345 to 375. Right onto your 9-weight kettle, light to medium 9-weight steer, bring right on 330 to 357. Heavy 9-weights bring 324 to 332. Right onto your 10-weight kettle, had some cattle weight 1,006 to about 1,025 pounds, bring 322 to 324. Had them cattle, like I say, weigh 111 pounds, bring right on $3, and then had some heavy 11 weights. They weighed 1178, and they bring 279 and a half. Right on to your heifer side of things here. Heavy two-weight heifer, bring 585. Unweaned heifers weighing 269, bring 625. Light three-weight heifer, bring 550. Heavy three-weight heifers, bring 557 and a half to 577.50. Right onto your light to medium four-weight heifer, bring 517 half to 542. Heavy four weights cost 449 to 498. Right onto light to medium five-weight heifer, cost 423 to 442. Right onto a heavy five-weight, cost 407 to 430. right onto your light to medium six weight heifers, cost $385 to $397. Heavy six weight heifers cost $354 to $385.50. Right onto a light to medium seven weight heifer cost $350 to $363. Heavy weight seven weight heifers cost $340 to $350. Light to medium eight weight heifers cost $322.10 to $344. Had some replacement quality heifers. They weigh $843. They bring $344. Heavy eight weight heifers on the average bring $321.75 to $330. Light to medium nine weight heifer bring $310 to $322. Heavy nine weight heifers bring $296 to $306.75. If you have any questions, be sure to give any of the nine commission firms a call. They'd love to hear from you. Or the stockyards are coming to see us. We always enjoy having you folks at the yards.
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0: Yeah.
1: That's Hudson Westbrook with House Again. I'm Rich Krieger. Coming up, Eric Church explains how his Nashville bar is different than the rest. Right now, here's Joe Nichols.

0: That's John Party with Boots Off. Joe Nichols right before that. Broken Heartsville. I'm Rich Krieger. And Eric Church opened his bar Chiefs in downtown Nashville about 2 years ago. And if you've never visited, there's about 40 bars in just a 5-block stretch in downtown Nashville. So what makes Eric's bar so special? Well, he says, quote, "We have a venue that brings people in 5-6 nights a week, and we put them on stage. And we don't make them play other people's songs. It's about people being discovered." Coming up, Megan Maroney, also Co-Wetzel.
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Regarding the case of country music versus any other music on the radio, we, the judge and jury, find that those other stations are guilty of not playing good music. 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

That's Cole Wetzel with High Road. Megan Maroney right before that. I'm Rich Krieger. Coming up, one of those weird facts you just can't get out of your head. Also, we'll hear from Jason Aldean.

0: That's Jason Aldean. Don't Tell on Me, his latest single. I'm Rich Krieger. And here's one of those weird facts you can't get out of your head. If humans had the same arm proportions as a T-Rex, a 6-foot-tall person would have arms about 11 inches long. Coming up, Lainey Wilson, also Vincent Mason.
1: Statistics show that roughly 20 veterans die by suicide every day in the United States. 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

0: That's Vincent Mason, Wish You Well, Lainey Wilson right before that. I'm Rich Krieger. Another hour's worth of great country music is on the way. We'll kick it off with Luke Bryan next.
1: Hey, y'all, it's Zach John King, and this is my new song, Get to Drinking. The story behind Get to Drinking is about a relationship that I had in the past that after a few Jack and Cokes, I started to paint it with rose-colored glasses, started to act like it wasn't my fault for letting things get so bad. I think everybody feels that way at some point in a relationship. It's a song that covers a sad topic with really upbeat and fun music.

0: Hey y'all, Zach John King, and that was my new song, Get to Drinking.
1: Since 1950, KENA has been your source for country music. Thank you, Mina and Polk County, for making us number one.

Are you feeling country all over? Well, you better be. Otherwise, we're not doing our job. KENA, the home of today's hit country. KENA.

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The display says 104.1. 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

That's Hella Langley, Be Her. I'm Rich Krieger. Coming up, Morgan Wallen quietly pays for the funeral of a young fan. Right now, here's Sam Hunt.

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0: That's Josh Ross. Hate how you look. Sam Hunt right before that. I'm Rich Krieger. And Morgan Wallen quietly paid for the funeral of a young fan last August. He met the boy 2 months prior and gave him the VIP treatment at his show, including limo transportation. The boy's mom shared Morgan's kindness in an update. She said, quote, "Go on to see your favorite artist this summer, and even though you're in heaven, I know you have the best seat in the house, and just know we are taking you with us. I'm very blessed and thankful that you were able to meet him. I will forever be a Morgan Wallen fan. The fact that he quietly paid for your funeral, there are just no words to how amazing that is." Coming up, Max McNown, also Dustin Lynch.
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That's Justin Lynch. That's his latest single, Easy to Love. Max McNown right before that. I'm Rich Krieger. Coming up, the most popular pet. Also, we'll hear from Riley Green.

0: That's Riley Green. Change my mind. I'm Rich Krieger, and sorry, cat people, dogs are the most popular pets in the United States. Americans have 42.6 million dogs compared to 32.6 million cats. After the second place cats come fish, reptiles, birds, and small animals like hamsters and gerbils. Coming up, John Pardee, also Bailey Zimmerman.
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That's Bailey Zimmerman, Chevy Silverado, John Party right before that. I'm Rich Krieger. Another hour's worth of great country music on the way. We'll kick it off with Darius Rucker next.

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0: Cowgirl.
1: That's Parmalee with Cowgirl. I'm Rich Krieger. Coming up, Kane Morgan's Mount Rushmore of country music. Right now, here's Alan Jackson.

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0: That's Dan and Shay. That's their latest single, Say So. Alan Jackson right before that. I'm Rich Krieger. And Kane Brown was asked to list his Mount Rushmore of country music. He listed George Strait, Morgan Wallen, Shania Twain, and for the fourth person, he said he'd choose Ella Langley, but it's too early in her career. So, he chose himself. Coming up, Jordan Davis, also Lainey Wilson.
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That's Lainey Wilson with Wildflowers and Wild Horses. Jordan Davis right before that. I'm Rich Krieger. Coming up, ladies, an attraction to men that you may possess. Also, we'll hear from Ella Langley.

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0: That's Hella Langley and Morgan Wallen with I Can't Love You Anymore. I'm Rich Krieger. And ladies, here is something that men find attractive that has nothing to do with your body. It's your sense of humor. Making someone laugh creates an instant bond. A good sense of humor doesn't mean you need to be a comedian cracking jokes constantly. It's about finding joy in everyday moments and not taking life too seriously all the time. Coming up, Luke Combs, also Chris Jansen.
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1: Prettiest girl I'd ever seen. 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

0: That's Chris Jansen, Me and a Beer, Luke Combs. Right before that, I'm Rich Krieger. Stick around. Cody Johnson coming up next.
1: Hey, it's Hudson Westbrook, and this is my song, Painted You Pretty.

0: Hey, y'all, I'm Hudson Westbrook. You just heard my song, Painted You Pretty.
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a country mile actually is? Well, we don't know either. But maybe this song will help clear things up. KENA, the home of today's hit country. KENA.

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That's Tucker Wetmore with Brunette. I'm Rich Krieger. Coming up, Luke Combs receives an honorary degree. Right now, here's Russell Dickerson.

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0: That's Morgan Wallen with Don't We? Russell Dickerson right before that. I'm Rich Krieger. And Luke Combs received an honorary degree of music from Appalachian State University in Boone, North Carolina. Now, he went to that university from 2008 to 2012, and he left before completing his criminal justice degree to pursue his career in country music. On the way, Ty Myers, also Zach Topp.
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it's true. We do like to take the high road. However, we still got some friends in low places. Heck, we play country music for everybody. 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

That's Zach Top with South of Sanity. Ty Myers right before that. I'm Rich Krieger. Coming up, it's that smell, the smell of money. Also, Megan Maroney.

0: It's Megan Maroney with Beautiful Things. I'm Rich Krieger. 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If you detect a pleasant aroma, like roses or vanilla, keep an eye on your wallet. 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Coming up, Jason Aldean, also George Burge.
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0: George Burge with Luke Bryan. Ride, ride, ride. Jason Aldean right before that. I'm Rich Krieger. And Ella Langley, Choosing Texas, up next.
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1: Serving Polk County and Western Arkansas for over 75 years. 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
0: 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KENA, the home of today's hit country. KENA.

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Thank you, Mina and Polk County, for making us number one.

That Shaboozy with good news. I'm Rich Krieger. Coming up, there's going to be a new coach on The Voice this coming season. I'll tell you who it is. Right now, here's Cole Swindell.

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0: That's Hardy, Eric Church, Tim McGraw, and Morgan Wallen with their song MacArthur. Cole Swindell right before that. I'm Rich Krieger. And a big congratulations going out to Riley Green, who's going to be on The Voice this fall as a coach for its 30th season. He joins Kelly Clarkson and Adam Levine. Now, the show usually has four coaches, so there still could be one more person to be announced. Riley, pretty excited, he posted an announcement and said, quote, "I guess y'all can start calling me coach. I will see you all this fall." Coming up, Luke Combs, also Parker McCollum.
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case of country music versus any other music on the radio. We, the judge and jury, find that those other stations are guilty of not playing good music. Yeah. Case dismissed. 104.1 KENA.

That's Parker McCollum with Burn It Down. Luke Combs right before that. I'm Rich Krieger. Coming up, the quickest way to self-confidence. Also, we'll hear from Corey Kent.

0: That's Corey Kent featuring Co Wetzel, the song Rocky Mountain Low. I'm Rich Krieger. And you know the quickest way to self-confidence? It's telling yourself, I can do this. I know it sounds kind of cheesy, but repeating positive phrases can give you the upper hand in stressful situations. Coming up, Scotty McCreary, also Bailey Zimmerman.
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0: That's Bailey Zimmerman with Chevy Silverado. Scotty McCreery right before that. I'm Rich Krieger. Coming up, Ella Langley's latest single, Be Her.
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0: 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Hatfield, Mena.
1: Monitored in facilities in Nebraska, two are in Georgia. They were the group evacuated from the cruise ship hit by hantavirus, which Health Secretary Robert Kennedy Jr. said is under control. But ABC News contributor Dr. John Brownstein, an epidemiologist, says he's concerned about the passengers who got off the ship earlier and returned to the U.S. on their own.
2: Some level of symptom monitoring and ideally quarantining of passengers makes sense here because we may not know those passengers are infected for several weeks.
1: President Trump, ahead of his trip to China, floated the idea of suspending the gas tax as a way to deal with rising prices, but that would require congressional approval to take away an estimated $3 billion in monthly revenue to the government. LeBron James says he'll recalibrate with his family to make a decision about his future in the NBA. The 41-year-old's 23rd season ended last night with the Lakers' loss to the Oklahoma City Thunder. This is ABC News.
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0: Life happens. Country music makes it better. So what are you waiting for? Turn it up. 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

0: Jason Aldean, don't tell on me. It's Steve Harmon. So here's the deal. Riley Green is now in the third chair at the next season of The Voice, celebrating 30 years. You know, I've been pushing to get Blake back, and he said he'd come back if they put in the same judges, the same chair turners as the very first season. So right now we got Adam. That would work. Kelly, that won't work. And Riley Green, pretty much, I'm going to give you my odds. I'm going to say there's a 10% chance Blake Shelton comes back to The Voice.
1: What?
2: Honey!
0: I know it's low. That's what I think.
1: You know that Chick-fil-A sells more than chicken, right?
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0: Jordan Davis turned this truck around. Steve Harmon, you're a stat of the day. Competitive eater Joey Chestnut has won the Ultimate Bologna Showdown. And you're not going to believe me when I say it, but he ate 16 pounds of bologna in 8 minutes and won $10,000. Not a bad day.
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0: Tyler Hubbard and Brian, Florida Georgia Line, are back to being friends. Now, there's nothing on the books right now, but he says, Tyler says, it's not out of the realm of possibility.

country mile actually is? Well, we don't know either, but maybe this song will help clear things up. 104.1 KENA.

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2: Clark, fears about the state of the ceasefire in the Middle East helping push oil prices higher this morning. Brent crude up around 3% to $107 a barrel. Those high prices are keeping the national average for gas above $4.50 a gallon. And now federal lawmakers are talking about pausing the gas tax. But ABC's Elizabeth Schulze notes that money goes right back into our roads.
3: The way that these gas taxes work is this funds the National Highway Trust Fund. That's used to build roads, bridges, mass transit. So while drivers would be paying a little bit less, the federal government would also be getting less in revenues. In fact, by some estimates, we're talking about $3 billion less in revenue per month that this gas tax would be suspended.
2: President set to leave later today for a trip to China. He'll meet with Xi Jinping, Iran, and Taiwan on the agenda. And passengers from the Hantavirus cruise ship are now back home and being monitored in countries around the world. This is ABC News.
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6: 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Nursing pioneer Florence Nightingale was born on this day, and in 1978, the U.S. Commerce Department announced hurricanes would no longer be named solely after women. When it's time to move seedlings from indoors to the outdoor garden, it's important to gradually harden off the young plants. 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

0: Good morning, I'm Scotty Woodson from the EAB Ag Network with your EAB Early Morning Market Update. Let's recap the markets and how they closed yesterday. May corn at 460 and three quarters up 4.5, with July corn at 475 and a quarter up 4. May soybeans at 1199 and three quarters up 5.5, with July soybeans 1213 up 5. May wheat at 622 and a quarter up 14 and three quarters, with July wheat at 634 even up 15. July cotton at 87.77 up 304, with December cotton at 87.40 up 194. May rise at 1189.5 up 7.5, with July rise at 1223 up 7. Moving on to livestock now. June live cattle 249.40 up 50. August live cattle 243.55 down 55. May feeder cattle 368.40 up 102.5. August feeder cattle 362.30 down 192.5. May lane hogs at 90.87.5 unchanged, with June hogs at 122.5 cents up 160. That's your EAB Early Morning Market Update. I'm Scotty Woodson. Have a great day.
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Hey, it is 6:30 and 51 degrees outside, back on the air on Wake Up with Trey. Up next, we got some Reba and Kelly Clarkson and some Parmalee.

Hey, it is 6:43 and 51 degrees outside. We are looking at sunny and clear skies over Mena with sunny and clear conditions expected to continue all day. We've got a high today of 77 degrees and a low of 50 degrees. Tonight's lows are expected to be in the upper 50s going into a sunny and clear Wednesday tomorrow with highs in the lower 80s. Then Wednesday night, lows in the upper 50s. Thursday, partly cloudy skies with highs in the lower 80s. Then Thursday night, lows in the upper 60s. Friday, partly cloudy skies to round out the week with highs in the mid-80s, then Friday night lows in the mid-60s. Saturday kicks off our weekend with cloudy skies over Mena with highs in the lower 80s, then Saturday night lows in the upper 60s, then Sunday more cloudy conditions with highs on the Lord's Day in the lower 80s, then Sunday night lows around 70. Monday kicks off next week with a 70% chance of some more rain and thunderstorms with highs in the lower 80s, then Monday night lows in the upper 60s. And Tuesday, a week from today, we are looking at an 80% chance of more rain and thunderstorms with highs in the mid-70s. Taking a look at your birthday club calendar, it is Tuesday, May the 12th, and we are saying happy birthday to Mark Medford, Jimmy Jewell, Ed Wright, Randolph Emerson, Emma Hargis, Caitlin Simmons, Sandy Hicks, and Ron Lyon, as well as none other than Chris Daniel. From KENA. Happy birthday, y'all. That's your birthday club calendar and your MENA area weather forecast on Wake Up with Trey.

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2: A lot of wait and see now for the passengers from the cruise ship where hantavirus was confirmed. ABC's Victor Oquendo is in Nebraska, where most of the Americans who are on the ship are being monitored.
3: The first American to test positive being treated inside the biocontainment unit at the University of Nebraska Medical Center. 15 others are being evaluated for symptoms in the quarantine unit here. Once released, they will be allowed to monitor their symptoms at home or remain here for the 42-day quarantine period.
2: Kuwait this morning accusing Iran of sending armed troops to attack an island earlier this month. This comes as President Trump prepares to depart for China, where Iran is expected to be at the top of the agenda in his summit with Xi Jinping. New inflation numbers due out this morning. Experts think the consumer price index will show prices about 3.7% higher in April compared to last year. That would be the highest in more than 2 years. This is ABC News.
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6: Hey, it is 7:03 and 52 degrees outside, and it is time to kick off Two for Tuesday. 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Here's a couple for Two for Tuesday by Brantley Gilbert.

Hey, that was Blake Shelton with All Red. It is 7:23 and 55 degrees outside. Up next on Wake Up with Trey, a couple from Miranda Lambert for Two for Tuesday, brought to you by Freedom Pharmacy.

song by Miranda Lambert, that one. Hey, it is 7:30 and 55 degrees outside, back on the air on Wake Up with Trey. Did y'all hear about Megan Patrick? She has had to cancel a bunch of tour dates, canceling actually all remaining tour dates, beginning with the shows next month. She announced she was pregnant with her first child back in March, and she explained that her initial response to the pregnancy was wrong. She said that she was determined to slow down, and she said she thought

that she had to prove that pregnancy wouldn't change anything and that she could push through and keep playing no matter what. But conversations with her doctors and her husbands and husbands, single, not husbands, plural, and those close to her have since led her to a different conclusion. She says she doesn't have anything to prove, and she says that she realized that her health and her daughter, who was on the way, have to come first. And I couldn't agree more. You know, good on her for trying to push through, but man, it's just not worth it. hey, I want to talk to y'all about the 2026 ACM Awards. We got our nominees yesterday for the 61st Annual American Country Music Awards. Things are heating up. I'll tell you all about it for KENA Country Music News. That's coming up in a little bit. In the meantime, though, here's a couple from Hardy for Two for Tuesday, brought to you by Freedom Pharmacy.

0: That was God Bless This Broken Road by Rascal Flatts. Before that, What Hurts the Most for Two for Tuesday, brought to you by Freedom Pharmacy. It is 7:46 and 55 degrees outside, and it's time for KENA Country Music News. So let's take a look at the 2026 ACM Awards nominees. The race for the 61st annual American Country Music Awards is officially heating up, and this year's nominations prove country music is having a major moment led by powerhouse women and a generation of rising stars. So leading the pack is actually Megan Maroney with an impressive 9 nominations, making her the most nominated artist at this year's ACM Awards. Right behind her is ACM legend Miranda Lambert with 8 nominations. She's already the most awarded artist in ACM history. Now, one of the biggest breakout stories this year actually belongs to Ella Langley, who earned 7 nominations in Female Artist of the Year, Song of the Year, Single of the Year, and Artist Songwriter of the Year, continuing her rapid rise as one of Nashville's hottest stars. She's blowing up, Ella Langley. I saw recently her male fan base is called Ella Fellas. I didn't come up with it, just sharing it. Now, defending Entertainer of the Year winner, Lainey Wilson also scored 7 nominations this year. She's finding herself competing for the night's top honor while also earning recognition for Somewhere Over Laredo. Now, it's not only the ladies who are taking nominations. Of course, among the men, Chris Stapleton is leading the way with 6 nominations, including Entertainer of the Year and Male Artist of the Year. Zach Topp is having some momentum. He's had a really big year. 5 nominations this year he's earned. After winning New Male Artist at last year's award show, he's now finding himself nominated for Male Artist of the Year. I'm still dealing with the stuffiness here. He is nominated for Song of the Year for I Never Lie and Album of the Year for Ain't In It for My Health, which is a great record. If you never listened to Zach Topp's, go do yourself a favor and listen to Zach Topp. This year's nominations are talking about how I think it really shows how the next generation of country music is, like, really stepping up. Like, first-time nominees include artists like Avery Anna, 49 Winchester, Hudson Westbrook, and even Steven Wilson Jr., who absolutely deserves it. May 17th is going to stream live from Las Vegas. And Shania Twain is going to host the ACM Awards, so you don't want to miss that. But yeah, I'm looking forward to seeing it. Looks like, you know, we've got some oldies and some new guys coming in and taking the scene by storm, and it's pretty cool to see. Hey, that's going to wrap up KENA Country Music News. It is 7:50 and 55 degrees outside. Up next, we got some Tim McGraw for you. After that, we'll take another look at your weather. But first, these messages from our sponsors.
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Hey, it's 7:55 and 57 degrees outside. We're looking at sunny and clear skies over Mena, with sunny and clear conditions expected to continue all day. We've got a high today of 77 degrees and a low of 50 degrees. Tonight's lows are expected to be in the upper 50s, going into a sunny and clear Wednesday tomorrow with highs in the lower 80s. Wednesday night, lows in the upper 50s. And Thursday, partly cloudy skies are expected with highs in the lower 80s. Thursday night, lows in the upper 60s. Then Friday, rounding out the week with partly cloudy skies with highs in the mid-80s, Friday night lows in the upper 60s. Saturday kicks off our weekend with cloudy skies over Mena with highs in the lower 80s, then Saturday night lows in the upper 60s. Sunday, cloudy skies as well with highs in the lower 80s. Sunday night, lows in the lower 70s. Monday kicks off next week with a 70% chance of some rain and thunderstorms with highs in the upper 70s near 80, then Monday night, lows in the upper 60s. Tuesday, an 80% chance of more rain and thunderstorms with highs in the mid-70s. That's your local weather forecast on Wake Up with Trey. Up next for Two for Tuesday, after that One Bad Habit hit from Tim McGraw, here's an older Tim McGraw for Live Like You Were Dying. Two for Tuesday, brought to you by Freedom.

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1: Oil prices still climbing this morning, over $107 a barrel for Brent crude amid questions over the state of the ceasefire with Iran. ABC's Rena Roy has more.
2: Many lawmakers say the best way to bring down gas prices would be to simply end the war with Iran and reopen the Strait of Hormuz. But an end to the conflict seems to be a long way off, after the president rejected Iran's peace proposal, calling it a piece of garbage.
3: I would say the ceasefire is on massive life support.
2: As the war drags on, gas prices drive up the cost of nearly everything, including groceries. Beef prices now at record highs, up 16% over the last year.
1: Trade and the war with Iran at the top of the agenda for the president's trip to China. He leaves today. One passenger flown from Spain to Nebraska after he was on the cruise ship hit by hantavirus tells ABC he plans to stay in quarantine for the full 42 days. This is ABC News.
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6: Good morning and good news from the Northside Church of Christ, located at 2009 Highway 71 North in MENA, Arkansas. In Matthew, the 12th chapter, after Jesus has taught about unclean spirits returning, we pick up this week with Matthew 12, verse 46, saying, "While he was still talking to the multitudes, behold, his mother and brother stood outside seeking to speak with him. Then one said to him, 'Look, your mother and your brothers are standing outside seeking to speak with you.' But he answered and said to the one who told him, 'Who is my mother and who are my brothers?' And he stretched out his hand toward his disciples and said, 'Here are my mother and my brothers. For whoever does the will of my Father in heaven is my brother and sister and mother.'" Verses 46 and 48 says that Jesus' mother and siblings have come to talk to him. That's self-explanatory. But with this, Jesus takes the occasion to teach a lesson. In verses 48 and 49, he says, "Here are my mother and my brothers, for whoever does the will of my Father in heaven is my brother and sister and mother." This is why we oftentimes hear believers refer to members of the church as brother or sister. But verse 50 is so easy to overlook, but carries an eternity of weight. Notice that it says, "Whoever does the will of my Father in heaven." So what is it with this will of God? Well, many people who have never studied the Bible will think and say something like, "I'm a good person," and give the standard reasons why they're good. But this is a goodness as per the world standards. Our worldly idea of good is usually defined as someone of a favorable character or tendency, deserving of respect, conforming to a standard, or virtuous, moral, or ethical. But notice what Jesus answered the rich young ruler in Mark 10, verse 18, saying, "So Jesus said to him, 'Why do you call me good? No one is good but one, that is God.'" Of course, Jesus is the essence of God come down to mankind in the flesh to accomplish his purpose of salvation for mankind. God's nature and essence is one of pure righteousness. The spiritual realm of heaven is a place of righteousness, and no thing will be there to cause sin. This is stated in Revelation 21, verse 27, saying, "But there shall be by no means enter it anything that defiles or causes an abomination or a lie, but only those who are written in the Lamb's book of life." This means no impurity, wrongdoing, or moral failure will exist in God's presence. So, no sin. 1 John 3, verse 5 says, "And you know that he was manifested to take away our sins, and in him is no sin." Because of God's pure righteousness and the purity of heaven, God requires we become Christ-like. That requires we learn his will and do it here on earth. We're told how in 2 Timothy 2:15, saying, "Be diligent to present yourself approved to God, a worker who does not need to be ashamed, rightly dividing the word of truth." Presenting ourselves approved to God requires that we learn and do his will. The Northside Church of Christ, located at 2009 Highway 71 North in Mena, Arkansas, would like to invite you to study and worship with us. Sunday Bible class starts at 9:30 a.m. Worship starts at 10:30 a.m. Evening worship starts at 5 p.m. and Wednesday night Bible study starts at 6 p.m. You may contact Northside Church of Christ at phone number 479-394-2036. Like us at facebook.com/NorthsideCFCMENA or send us an email at NorthsideChurchMENA@gmail.com. The Northside Church of Christ invites all college students to join us in Bucks for Christ, our campus ministry serving students of the University of Arkansas, Rich Mountain. Bucks for Christ meets at our building location on Sunday and Wednesday. Ephesians 6 verse 4 instructs fathers to bring their children up in the discipline and instruction of the Lord. The Northside Church of Christ has classes for ages from infant to college student and invites all parents to bring their children to Bible study classes that they may receive instruction of the Lord. You may access the House to House Heart to Heart Bulletin at housetohouse.com. The Northside Church of Christ is located at 2009 Highway 71 North in Mena, Arkansas. Matthew 12, verse 50 says, "For whoever does the will of my Father in heaven is my brother and sister and mother." John 1, 12 says, "But as many as have received him, to them he gave the right to become children of God, to those who believe in his name." As children of God, we become his brethren. The Northside Church of Christ, located at 2009 Highway 71 North in Mena, Arkansas, invites you to study and worship with us and wishes you a good morning and good news. Good day.
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8: 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All right, y'all. Going through our Swap Shop listings here, I'm feeling much better today. I'm still kind of stuffed up, you know what I mean? Still got some pressure up in the eyes and forehead, and I'm still a little sniffly, but I am a whole lot more functional today than I was yesterday. Let's take this first caller here. Swap Shop, you're on the air.
9: Hey, Trey. Hi. Hey, you can take that Remington 7600 270, you can take it off.
8: Dang, that did not last long. 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All right, well, thank you so much for calling in and letting me know.
9: All right, appreciate it.
8: God bless you. 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Swap Shop works, yo. Let's see. Speaking of guns being sold on the Swap Shop, we got somebody who is selling a... 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They're wanting to trade for a 12-gauge pump or a 12-gauge double barrel. 479-469-3374 is the number to call. Again, that's 479-469-3374. 7mm Savage trading for a 12-gauge pump or 12-gauge double barrel shotgun. 479-469-3374. Let's see. I know Johnny, who calls in. He's one of our regulars here. He's always looking for guns, so I'll probably get a call this afternoon for that. Okay, continuing on through our Swap Shop listings. 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Okay. Continuing on through our Swap Shop listings here, we got somebody who is selling a bedroom set on the Swap Shop. 903-556-5164 is the number to call. Again, that's 903-556-5164. We got somebody who is looking for a small boat trailer or a double jet ski trailer. 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
8: 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Let's see here. More guns on the Swap Shop. We got a call yesterday. Somebody selling a Taurus 357 Magnum on the Swap Shop for $450. If you're interested, get a hold of them.
15: Excuse me.
8: If you're interested, get a hold of them at 234-1798. Again, that's 234-1798. We got somebody who is looking for some call ducks on the Swap Shop. 918-413-4082 is the number to call. Again, that's 918-413-4082. We're going to take this caller here. Swap Shop, you're on the air.
16: Yeah, I got a metal patio set, tables and chairs, umbrella. I got a Ruger 308 with scope. I got a Remington 700 7mm mag with scope. 479-234-9808.
8: All right, just want to make sure I got this correctly. So you've got a metal patio set with tables, chairs, and umbrella. You've got a Ruger 308 with a scope and a Remington 700 with a 7mm mag that also comes with a scope.
16: That's true.
8: All right, thank you so much for calling in. I appreciate you.
16: All right, thank you.
8: God bless you. 479-234-9805 is the number to call. Again, that's 479-234-9805. All right. Like I said, it's a big day for guns on the Swap Shop. Whew. Let's see here. Continuing on through our listings. Hey, another gun. We got somebody who is selling a Taurus revolver on the Swap Shop. It is new. And they are selling it for $475. Get a hold of them at 469-644-8907. Again, that's 469-644-8907. We got somebody who is selling an elliptical on the Swap Shop for $200. 601-528-4502 is the number to call. Again, that's 601-528-4502. We got somebody who is selling some firewood on the Swap Shop for $75 a rick. 580-702-0061 is the number to call if you're interested. Again, that's 580-702-0061. All right, y'all, I think that's going to wrap up Swap Shop for the morning time, brought to you by the Farmers Co-op. But don't worry about it, because I'll be right back in just a little bit. In the meantime, though, here's a couple from Luke Combs for Two for Tuesday, brought to you by Freedom Pharmacy. Start off with one of my favorite of his latest hits, Sleepless in a Hotel Room.

Hey, that was a couple from Kenny Chesney for Two for Tuesday, brought to you by Freedom Pharmacy. It is 8:35 and 57 degrees outside. I don't know if you heard, but the University of Arkansas at Rich Mountain Lady Bucks saw their season come to an end over the weekend. Saturday morning in the Southwest Plains District Tournament, they ended with an 11-4 loss to Western Oklahoma State College. Western Oklahoma did take an early lead in the top of the first inning, but the Bucks answered quickly. Lennon Cole of Gadsden, Tennessee, delivered an RBI double to left field in the bottom half. But despite that, Western Oklahoma pulled away late to end UARM's season. The Lady Bucks finished the year with a 37-17 overall record after entering the tournament as the number 2 seed in the Southwest Plains District Tournament. It is worth mentioning that during the game, first baseman Ashley Van Meter of Brock, Texas, exited early with a head and neck injury. Team officials said she's doing well, and she was expected to be released from the hospital Saturday afternoon. The sophomore class is leaving behind one of the most successful eras in program history. It's a good time to be a Lady Buck. If you see one of the players, give them a high five and a handshake for me. It is 8:36 and 60 degrees outside. Up next on Wake Up with Trey for Two for Tuesday, brought to you by Freedom Pharmacy. Here's a couple from Sarah Evans. Up first, a little bit stronger.

0: Hey, that was Sarah Evans, My Heart Can't Tell You No. It's 844 and 57 degrees outside. Up next on Wake Up with Trey, here's a couple from Ella Langley for Two for Tuesday, brought to you by Freedom Pharmacy. After that, we'll take another look at your weather, but first, these messages from our sponsors.
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Hey, that was Ella Langley choosing Texas. It is 8:51 and 61 degrees outside. We are looking at sunny and clear skies over Mena with sunny and clear conditions expected to continue all day. We've got a high today of 77 degrees and a low of 49 degrees. Tonight's lows are expected to be in the upper 50s going into a sunny and clear Wednesday tomorrow with highs in the lower 80s. Wednesday night lows in the upper 50s. Then Thursday, partly cloudy skies are expected with highs in the lower 80s. Thursday night lows in the upper 60s. Then Friday rounds out the week with partly cloudy skies over Mena with highs in the mid-80s, Friday night lows in the mid-60s. Saturday kicks off the weekend with cloudy skies, highs around 80, then Saturday night lows in the upper 60s, Sunday cloudy skies with highs of the Lord's Day in the mid-80s, then Sunday night lows around 70, then Monday kicks off next week with a 70% chance of some more rain and thunderstorms with highs around 80, Monday night lows in the upper 60s, then Tuesday, a week from today, we're looking at an 80% chance of even more rain and thunderstorms with highs in the mid-70s. All right, y'all, that is going to wrap up Wake Up with Trey on 104.1 KENA this morning. Thank you so much for tuning in and hanging out with me. As always, I appreciate y'all lending me your time, your ears, and your radio dials. I will see you tomorrow, same time, same place, only on 104.1 KENA. It's been Wake Up with Trey. Here's another from Ella Langley. Don't mind if I do. 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
1: The levels we haven't seen in 3 years. The Consumer Price Index showing prices were 3.8% higher in April compared to a year ago. ABC's Elizabeth Schulze has more.
2: We are clearly seeing the impact with soaring gas prices, public transportation costs up, airfares up, and with diesel now approaching record highs, fertilizer spiking too, those already high grocery prices are set to go even higher.
1: And oil prices are up again this morning, hitting $107 a barrel, driven by worries about the ceasefire with Iran. That conflict with Iran expected to be near the top of President Trump's agenda in China. The Pentagon comptroller told Congress this morning the war so far has cost an estimated $29 billion. The president's preparing to fly halfway around the world later today, where he'll meet with China's Xi Jinping in Beijing. The World Health Organization now says there are 11 confirmed cases of hantavirus stemming from that Dutch cruise ship. This is ABC News.
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20: 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This is Trey Youngdahl reporting. 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Also in the news, the Vandervoort Picnic Grounds will host a community fundraiser Saturday, May 16th, with a full evening of activities planned for all ages. The event will kick off at 3 p.m. with a co-ed softball tournament, and throughout the evening, rib and chicken dinners will be served from the concession stand, along with additional food options. A cakewalk is scheduled to begin at 6 p.m., followed by a dance at 9 p.m. to close out the night. Taking a look at some local sports news, the UARM Lady Bucks saw their season come to an end Saturday morning in the Southwest Plains District Tournament with an 11-4 loss to Western Oklahoma State College. Western Oklahoma took an early lead in the top of the first inning, but the Bucks answered quickly when Lyndon Cole of Gadsden, Tennessee, delivered an RBI double to left field in the bottom half. The Lady Pioneers extended their advantage in the second inning before UARM responded with a three-run inning of its own. Emily Stout of Valonia drove in a run on a fielder's choice, and two batters later, Kinsley Allen of Muskogee, Oklahoma, ripped a two-run double to left field to keep the Bucks within striking distance. Despite the early fight, Western Oklahoma pulled away late to end UARM's season. The Lady Bucks finished the year with a 37-17 overall record after entering the tournament as the number two seed in the Southwest Plains District Tournament. During the game, first baseman Ashley Van Meter of Brock, Texas, was exited early after a head and neck injury. Team officials said she is doing well and was expected to be released from the hospital Saturday afternoon. Taking a look at your MENA area weather forecast, we are looking at sunny and clear skies over MENA all day today with a high of 77 degrees and a low of 50 degrees. Tonight's lows are expected to be in the upper 50s going into a sunny and clear Wednesday tomorrow with highs in the lower 80s. Tomorrow night, lows in the upper 50s. And Thursday, cloudy skies are expected with highs in the lower 80s. Thursday night, lows in the upper 60s. Then Friday, partly cloudy skies to round out the week with highs in the mid 80s. Then Friday night, lows in the upper 60s. Saturday kicks off the weekend with cloudy skies, highs in the lower 80s. Saturday night, lows in the upper 60s. Then Sunday, more cloudy conditions with highs in the Lord's Day in the lower 80s. Then Sunday night, lows in the lower 70s. Monday kicks off next week with a 70% chance of some rain and thunderstorms with highs in the upper 70s, near 80. Then Monday night, lows in the upper 60s. And Tuesday, a week from today, we're looking at an 80% chance of more rain and thunderstorms with highs in the mid-70s. That's your local news and weather on KENA. This is Trey Youngdahl reporting.
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1: Prettiest girl I've ever seen. 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

0: Chris Jansen, you and a beer could easily think up other names than these two. The Social Security Administration releasing the top baby names of 2025, and they're the same two names that have been at the top of the list for 7 years. They haven't changed. Most popular baby names, according to the Social Security Administration, Olivia and Liam. Number one names once again for 7 years running now. So that whimpering sound you hear in the background, that's elementary school teachers begging for mercy. And get ready for the 2026 NFL season with the highly anticipated NFL schedule release. The dates will be set, primetime matchups will be known, and tickets will be officially on sale coming in May. Get all the details at NFL.com/schedule release.
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way. I've been trying to do right. 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I've been working like a dog.

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0: He had two number one songs in two subsequent back-to-back weeks. Never been done before. That was one of them. That's Luke Combs.
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9: Taking a look at your weather on 104.1 KENA, we are looking at sunny and clear skies over MENA all day today with a high of 77 degrees and a low of 50 degrees. Tonight's lows are expected to be in the upper 50s going into a sunny and clear Wednesday tomorrow with highs in the lower 80s. Wednesday night lows in the upper 50s, then Thursday partly cloudy skies are expected with highs in the lower 80s. That's your local weather forecast on 104.1 KENA. This is Trey Youngdahl reporting.
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0: He was practicing learning how to do a backflip, and he missed. And he's been on crutches ever since. Broke his foot. That's Warren Zeiders.
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regarding the case of country music versus any other music on the radio, we, the judge and jury, find that those other stations are guilty of not playing good music. 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

0: Trey in the morning. Today's best country all day and 5 p.m. news with the legendary Kirk Teasdale. We are Polk County's country leader. 104.1 KENA. Hatfield, Mena.
1: Price tag for the war in Iran, $29 billion. That's according to the acting Pentagon controller Jules Hurst III. It was up from the previous $25 billion estimate because...
2: That's because of updated repair and replacement of equipment costs and also just general operational costs to keep people in theater.
1: During a budget hearing, Pentagon Chief Pete Hegseth also testifying later today on Capitol Hill. It'll be embattled FBI Director Kash Patel. President Trump heads to China today for a meeting with Chinese leader Xi Jinping. The war in Iran expected to be a key topic as energy prices continue to soar. Prices overall up in the U.S. last month, 3.8% higher than it was in April a year ago. Federal government indicted two foreign companies in connection with the cargo ship crash that destroyed the Key Bridge in Baltimore in 2024. This is ABC News.
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22: 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This is Trey Youngdahl reporting. 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Also in the news, the Vandervoort Picnic Grounds will host a community fundraiser Saturday, May 16th, with a full evening of activities planned for all ages. The event will kick off at 3 p.m. with a co-ed softball tournament, and throughout the evening, rib and chicken dinners will be served from the concession stand, along with additional food options. A cakewalk is scheduled to begin at 6 p.m., followed by a dance at 9 p.m. to close out the night. Take a look at some local sports news. The UARM Lady Bucks saw their season come to an end Saturday morning in the Southwest Plains District Tournament with an 11-4 loss to Western Oklahoma State College. Western Oklahoma took an early lead in the top of the first inning, but the Bucks answered quickly when Lyndon Cole of Gadsden, Tennessee, delivered an RBI double to left field in the bottom half. The Lady Pioneers extended their advantage in the second inning before UARM responded with a three-run inning of its own. Emily Stout of Valonia drove in a run on a fielder's choice, and two batters later, Kinsley Allen of Muskogee, Oklahoma, ripped a two-run double to left field to keep the Bucks within striking distance. Despite the early fight, Western Oklahoma pulled away late to end UARM's season. The Lady Bucks finished the year with a 37-17 overall record after entering the tournament as the number two seed in the Southwest Plains District Tournament. During the game, first baseman Ashley Van Meter of Brock, Texas, was exited early after a head and neck injury. Team officials said she is doing well and was expected to be released from the hospital Saturday afternoon. Taking a look at your MENA area weather forecast, we are looking at sunny and clear skies over MENA all day today with a high of 77 degrees and a low of 50 degrees. Tonight's lows are expected to be in the upper 50s going into a sunny and clear Wednesday tomorrow with highs in the lower 80s. Tomorrow night, lows in the upper 50s. And Thursday, cloudy skies are expected with highs in the lower 80s. Thursday night, lows in the upper 60s. Then Friday, partly cloudy skies to round out the week with highs in the mid 80s. Then Friday night, lows in the upper 60s. Saturday kicks off the weekend with cloudy skies, highs in the lower 80s. Saturday night, lows in the upper 60s. Then Sunday, more cloudy conditions with highs in the Lord's Day in the lower 80s. Then Sunday night, lows in the lower 70s. Monday kicks off next week with a 70% chance of some rain and thunderstorms with highs in the upper 70s, near 80. Then Monday night, lows in the upper 60s. And Tuesday, a week from today, we're looking at an 80% chance of more rain and thunderstorms with highs in the mid-70s. That's your local news and weather on KENA. This is Trey Youngdahl reporting.
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0: Are you feeling country all over? Well, you better be. Otherwise, we're not doing our job. 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

0: wanted to be a doctor. That didn't work out. So instead, she spent her entire career as a nurse practitioner, which is nothing to sneeze at. But the doctor thing kept lurking in the back of her head. And about 5 years ago, her husband had some pretty serious health issues. And she thought, you know, life is short. I'm going to do this. So she tapped really heavily into her retirement savings. And she went to medical school. She was 68 when she started med school. She has now graduated. She's 72 years old. She will start her 3-year residency in July. So she won't be a full-blown doctor until she's 75 years old. She says she has no regrets at all. So if you're thinking you're too old to do that thing you want to do, no, I don't think she'd agree with you. 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

0: again.
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7: 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Previously, law enforcement duties were held by volunteers. 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
2: Charges against the owner and operator of the Dolly, the ship that crashed into and destroyed Baltimore's Key Bridge in 2024, killing six people. The charges allege the company used improper equipment on the ship that helped cause the disaster. The Justice Department's Adam Gustafson says,
3: without power, it could not safely navigate the bridge. The first power outage was likely caused by a loose wire. Although the Dolly restarted, we allege that the second outage prevented the Dolly from being able to avoid the bridge.
2: Spokesman for the ship's operator says an NTSB investigation had cleared it of wrongdoing. President Trump heads to China today to meet with leader Xi Jinping. The war in Iran will be top of the agenda. Household debt reached a new record high in the first quarter, $18.8 trillion, according to the New York Federal Reserve. This is ABC News.
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6: 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This is Trey Youngdahl reporting. 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There's thousands of dollars in cash and prizes up for grabs, including hourly winners on each lake and big cash payouts for the top five biggest bass of the day. 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Also in the news, the Vanderbilt Picnic Grounds will host a community fundraiser Saturday, May 16th, with a full evening of activities planned for all ages. The event will kick off at 3 p.m. with a co-ed softball tournament, and throughout the evening, rib and chicken dinners will be served from the concession stand, along with additional food options. A cakewalk is scheduled to begin at 6 p.m., followed by a dance at 9 p.m. to close out the night. Taking a look at some local sports news, the UARM Lady Bucks saw their season come to an end Saturday morning in the Southwest Plains District Tournament with an 11-4 loss to Western Oklahoma State College. Western Oklahoma took an early lead in the top of the first inning, but the Bucks answered quickly when Lyndon Cole of Gadsden, Tennessee, delivered an RBI double to left field in the bottom half. The Lady Pioneers extended their advantage in the second inning before UARM responded with a three-run inning of its own. Emily Stout of Valonia drove in a run on a fielder's choice, and two batters later, Kinsley Allen of Muskogee, Oklahoma, ripped a two-run double to left field to keep the Bucks within striking distance. Despite the early fight, Western Oklahoma pulled away late to end UARM's season. The Lady Bucks finished the year with a 37-17 overall record after entering the tournament as the number two seed in the Southwest Plains District Tournament. During the game, first baseman Ashley Van Meter of Brock, Texas, was exited early after a head and neck injury. Team officials said she is doing well and was expected to be released from the hospital Saturday afternoon. Taking a look at your MENA area weather forecast, we are looking at sunny and clear skies over MENA all day today with a high of 77 degrees and a low of 50 degrees. Tonight's lows are expected to be in the upper 50s going into a sunny and clear Wednesday tomorrow with highs in the lower 80s. Tomorrow night, lows in the upper 50s. And Thursday, cloudy skies are expected with highs in the lower 80s. Thursday night, lows in the upper 60s. Then Friday, partly cloudy skies to round out the week with highs in the mid 80s. Then Friday night, lows in the upper 60s. Saturday kicks off the weekend with cloudy skies, highest in the lower 80s. Saturday night, lows in the upper 60s. Then Sunday, more cloudy conditions with highs in the Lord's Day in the lower 80s. Then Sunday night, lows in the lower 70s. Monday kicks off next week with a 70% chance of some rain and thunderstorms, with highs in the upper 70s, near 80, then Monday night lows in the upper 60s. And Tuesday, a week from today, we're looking at an 80% chance of more rain and thunderstorms, with highs in the mid-70s. That's your local news and weather on KENA. This is Trey Youngdahl reporting.
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KENA, the home of today's hit country. 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

0: Not everybody likes this kind of life, but we do, don't we? Yeah, because we're not wasting money in the predictions markets. That's Morgan Wallen's new one. Yeah, the prediction markets, like Kalshi and Polymarket, if you thought, you know, I can make some money doing that. No, really, you can't. There's a new report out showing that the prediction market apps and websites are making money hand over fist for automated trader bots. They're AI-based. 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They're not people. They are strictly prohibited on sports books like DraftKings and FanDuel. They are not prohibited on sites like Kalshi and Polymarket, and they have taken over the prediction market, making tons of money, but they're bots. 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

0: from Breaking Hearts on a Friday night. She's a Friday night heartbreaker. Here is a key player. Better do yourself a favor. The setting things right on a Sunday. That's
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11: 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In 1872, President Ulysses S. Grant was arrested in Washington, D.C. for speeding in his horse-drawn carriage. Although he was president, Grant was treated like any citizen. He was fined $20 and released. 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

0: He dropped out of Appalachian State 14 years ago. This past weekend, he just picked up an honorary music degree from his alma mater. Yeah, I think he's earned it. That's Luke Combs.
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2: ABC News, I'm Michelle Franz, and the Pentagon's chief officer says the tab for the Iran war now stands at $29 billion. Talks remain stalled on oil and gas prices continue to surge. ABC's Elizabeth Schulze says the latest inflation report shows Americans are also paying more for goods. The consumer price index shooting up 3.8% in April.
3: The trend is going really in the wrong direction here across the board. When you look at prices, those higher fuel costs are translating to higher prices for public transportation, for airfare. If you look at the airfare index, it's up about 21% now in April compared to a year before. That's why we've seen those ticket prices going up so much, because of jet fuel costs.
2: U.S. household debt has also ticked up to a new all-time high. The Justice Department announcing charges in connection with the Baltimore Bridge collapse 2 years ago, alleging two overseas companies and a shipping official conspired to defraud the U.S. and knew about the ship's faulty power mechanisms before it hit the bridge, killing six construction workers on the span. This is ABC News.
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It's time to take a look at your local news and weather on 104.1 KENA. This is Trey Youngdahl reporting. It is 12:05 news time, 71 degrees and sunny outside in Mena. Let's take a look at today's top story. Up first, the 16th year of Arvest Bank's Million Meals campaign, the annual two-month effort to raise awareness and funds to fight hunger in Arkansas, Oklahoma, Missouri, and Kansas, is still ongoing. Money raised through May 31st will support over 70 food partners, including the First Assembly of God Church in Mena. Every dollar donated goes directly to these organizations and provides up to 5 meals for those in need. The Million Meals campaign helps local food pantries meet the expected increase in need during the summer months when many children don't have access to free school meals. Arkansas once again ranked first among the most food insecure states in the nation, with 19% of households reporting that they lacked enough food to feed their families, according to the latest data from the U.S. Department of Agriculture. Across the U.S., 18% of households with children under 18 experienced food insecurity in 2024, and 11% had elderly individuals living alone. Since 2011, the initiative has helped provide more than 28 million meals and collected more than $5.1 million in donations. Last year, the campaign helped provide a record 3.08 million meals for hungry families and individuals. Monetary donations can be made through May 31st by donating at a branch. Cash and check contributions will be accepted at Arvest Bank branches like the one in Mena. You can ask any Arvest associate for details. And you can also donate online by visiting arvest.com/millionmeals. Also in the news, the Arkansas Game and Fish Commission will hold a special ribbon cutting and rededication ceremony May 15th at 10 a.m. at the newly constructed Lake Wilhelmina Fishing Pier to announce the reopening of the lake. The 200-acre, 68-year-old Lake Wilhelmina underwent a renovation starting in June 2024 to address failing infrastructure. Young from the Arkansas Game and Fish Commission said Wilhelmina has had a pretty large watershed that feeds it, and it's only 200 acres, so the spring rain has already filled it within 5 feet of normal pool elevation. The Arkansas Game and Fish Commission also said that they've already begun stocking forage species to build the food chain, and game and fish are being stocked as well. They even had the first load of bluegill fingerlings delivered on March 23rd. Anglers will need to practice catching for release fishing only, as the AGFC has instituted a no-harvest regulation while the fish population rebounds. But anglers should begin seeing a few smaller catchable fish within the next year. You can find the entire story in the May 13th issue of the Ouachita Trading Post. Also in the news, the Ouachita Little Theater's production of Disney's Descendants the Musical is set to hit the OLT stage on May the 15th. The OLT says that the musical is energetic, charismatic, and altogether bombastic. Their words. The story follows the children of four infamous Disney villains as they attend the prep school alongside the children of beloved Disney heroes. One question lies at the heart of the story. Should they follow in their parents' evil footsteps or become young people who are good through and through? Callie Howard returns as the director of this show after the rave success that was Disney's Frozen Jr. in December of 2025. Howard always works so hard to bring a fairy tale and dreamlike quality

0: to the shows that she directs, says the OLT, continuing saying Descendants is going to be no less spectacular. From the costumes to the dancing to the story that unfolds, it is sure to be a family-friendly show that will stick with you for a long time. Tickets for the OLT show are available now, but they are going quick. To purchase tickets, go by the OLT office between noon and 6 p.m. Thursdays or Fridays, or by visiting their website for online ticket sales at oltmina.com. Showtimes will be May 15th at 7:30 p.m., May 16th at 2:30 and 7:30 p.m., May 17th at 2:30 p.m., May 22nd at 7:30 p.m., and May 23rd at 7:30 p.m. Also in the news, KENA's Patrick Massey sat down with U.S. Republican Congressman Bruce Westerman recently. Let's take a look at what he had to say.
1: And now it's time for Westerman Weekly with your host, Patrick Massey.
2: Congressman Bruce Westerman, great to have you back with us, sir. I trust you're doing well.
3: All's well. I'm good to be with you, Patrick. Hope everything's going well for you today.
2: Excellent. You know, a few things I hope we could get to today, and I kind of wanted to start by maybe taking a look at someone in another branch of government, Marco Rubio. You know, he's currently serving as Secretary of State, Interim National Security Advisor, Special Liaison to the Pope right now. A few other things, I'm sure. He's been in the news a lot this week, including for a speech he gave just meaning to remind Americans how great this country is, how we should be hopeful for its future. You might even say it sounded a bit like a presidential campaign speech, though, Congressman, I'm not in any way ready to prognosticate on the 2028 election, but I am a fan of Rubio. And like Benjamin Franklin said, if you want something done, you got to ask a busy person. And I guess I'd just like to get you a thought or two from you on the man and the growing image of him as a guy in the White House who gets things done and, you know, might have a very interesting future ahead of him.
3: Yeah, he's certainly being very effective in the job that he's doing, probably kind of outperforming all the other cabinet members in some ways. But it seems like there's nothing he won't take on. He does a really good job at it. I can tell you when we have even like classified briefings and he's there, just his depth of knowledge and his ability to explain what's going on are very good. I've been very impressed with Marco and or Secretary Rubio and the job that he's doing.
2: Maybe we'll take a look closer to home. You know, some growing contention in and around Texarkana right now after the Tex-America Center announced the prospect of a data center in Bowie County. Of course, that is on the Texas side. But at a meeting earlier this week, a number of community members spoke about their worries for this proposed data center. Personally, I think most of the concerns are pretty overblown. I mean, it's not 1992 anymore. These facilities are pretty vital for the digital world we live in. However, you know, it really is the issue of power consumption that really needs to be taken seriously. And perhaps, Congressman, this is where the topic of nuclear energy really needs to be at the forefront. And so just kind of interesting, what are any thoughts you have and maybe what you're hearing in and around the 4th District regarding these facilities?
3: Yeah, there's a lot of concern about data centers coming online and driving up power cost and using a lot of water. But I think if you really get into the details of it, you can see where on the water side, they can recirculate and reuse most of the water. So I don't think that concern is overblown. I think it is being overblown some on the water usage. And then on the energy side, I'd say it all depends on how you do it, and there's an opportunity, if you build these correctly, that you could actually have a facility that would help lower the electricity prices for everybody else, because these are big, continuous loads on the grid, and you're able to utilize your generating equipment at a much higher efficiency, and if you've size it correctly and you have the data center company build any new generation that's needed, there's a scenario where you could actually lower energy cost and make the grid more reliable. But all those things have to be done correctly, and I think that's why people are concerned about it, because they've seen stories where it didn't happen correctly. But back to your point, it is a modern world that has a lot of data usage, and these data centers are absolutely necessary if you're going to continue to grow in that area and if you're going to be the world leader in AI. And as much as I really don't like AI, the fact is it's here and somebody's going to develop it, and I'd much rather it be us than the Chinese Communist Party.
2: Well, could not agree more on that, Congressman. Now, one final topic I had today, aliens. The Trump administration said it will soon, well, actually, I guess today it will begin releasing the long-awaited, quote-unquote, UFO files. I mean, with everything going around the world, I'm going to be honest, UFOs and little green men not really been on the in the forefront of my mind. Is this a big topic you're hearing from constituents? Congressman, is the truth out there?
3: Well, the truth is always out there. Now, I don't know what people are wanting to hear. I thought, first time I went to a classified briefing, I would find out who assassinated Kennedy and what they have at Area 51, and yeah. I still have not got any information on either one of those, so I will be as surprised as anybody else. Actually, I don't think anything too revealing is going to come out, but who knows? I guess we'll know the truth today.
2: Yeah, I guess so. Well, you know what? We'll have to launch into it first thing right off the bat next week, Congressman. But I have certainly abused your time today. If there's anything you wanted to wrap up with.
3: No, I just got Mother's Day coming up this weekend.
2: Yes.
3: Hope everybody gets time to spend time with family and enjoy that. But and hopefully we'll have beautiful weather like this on Mother's Day.
2: Absolutely, Congressman. Well, thank you so much for your time today. Look forward to doing it all over again next week, sir.
3: Thank you, Patrick. Bye-bye.
1: Thank you for joining for another edition of Westerman Weekly.
0: Taking a look at some local sports news, the UARM Lady Bucks saw their season come to an end over the weekend on Saturday morning in the Southwest Plains District Tournament with an 11-4 loss to Western Oklahoma State College. Western Oklahoma took an early lead in the top of the first inning, but the Bucks answered quickly when Lyndon Cole of Gadsden, Tennessee, delivered an RBI double to left field in the bottom half. The Lady Pioneers extended their advantage in the second inning before UARM responded with a three-run inning of its own. Emily Stout of Valonia drove in a run on a fielder's choice, but two batters later, Kinsley Allen of Muskogee, Oklahoma, ripped a two-run double to left field to keep the Bucks within striking distance. Despite the early fight, Western Oklahoma pulled away late to end UARM's season. The Lady Bucks finished the year with a 37-17 overall record after entering the tournament as the number two seed in the Southwest Plains District Tournament. During the game, first baseman Ashley Van Meter of Brock, Texas, exited early with a head and neck injury. Team officials say she is doing well and was expected to be released from the hospital on Saturday afternoon. This sophomore class leaves behind one of the most successful eras in program history. The group won 82 games during their careers at UA Rich Mountain, making them the winningest sophomore class in Bucks softball history. It is 12:16 news time. We'll take a look at more local news after this short break.
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0: Taking a look at the sheriff's log, the following information was received from Polk County Sheriff Scott Sawyer for the week of May the 4th through May the 10th, 2026. The charges against those arrested are allegations, and the cases are still pending in the courts. Individuals who have been charged and whose names appear in this column may submit documentation to us at a later date that the charges have been dismissed or that they have been found innocent, and we will include that information in this space in a timely manner. On May the 4th, no reports were filed. On May the 5th, deputies were dispatched to a report of a physical altercation at a residence on 671 near Mena, leading to the arrest of Carson Crawford, 33, of Mena, on charges of first-degree criminal mischief, first-degree terroristic threatening, and third-degree assault on a family or household member. Also on the 5th, deputies were dispatched to a residence on Dallas Lane in reference to a trespasser. Information has been forwarded to the prosecuting attorney's office for further consideration of charges. On May the 6th, no reports were filed. On May the 7th, deputies were dispatched to a residence on Polk 269 near Cove in reference to a disorderly subject, leading to the arrest of Michael Irvin, 52, of Cove, on a charge of public intoxication. Also on the 7th, deputies responded to a walk-in complaint in reference to the violation of a no-contact order. Information has been forwarded to the prosecuting attorney's office for further consideration of charges. Also on the 7th, Whitney Reynolds, 36, of Mena, was arrested on a probation violation warrant. Also, deputies were dispatched to a residence on Rogers Drive near Cove in reference to a child custody issue. On May the 8th, no reports were filed. And on May the 9th, deputies were dispatched to a residence on Venable Lane near Akron in reference to a physical domestic altercation. Information has been forwarded to the prosecuting attorney's office for further consideration of charges. Also, on the 9th, Carson Crawford, 33, of Mena, was arrested on a warrant for possession of drug paraphernalia. On May the 10th, deputies responded to a report of damaged mailboxes on Highway 8 West near Mena. The Polk County Sheriff's Office worked two vehicle accidents last week, and the Polk County Detention Center jail population was 47 incarcerated inmates with 14 inmates on the waiting list for a state facility. Also in the news, Janice Kelly will be selling her latest book in her A Girl from Hartley series from 11 a.m. to 5 p.m. on Saturday, May 16th. The sixth book of the series features the Vandervoort Cook quadruplets from 1932 as part of the stories and reflections of the memoir. And Kelly will be autographing the new book as well as other books of hers, all of which will be sale for $20 a piece in the community room of the housing project in Cove, which is located on Highway 4 and 7th Street across from Hornet Tire and Auto. You can watch for signs and balloons to direct you. Also in the news, the 5th annual Mena FFA dinner and auction is approaching. According to the organizers, this year's event will feature a fish dinner prepared by Larry Dunaway and the Cannon family. The dinner place will be available for $12 at the door, and the dinner and auction is scheduled for May the 30th. Also in the news, the Vandervoort Picnic Grounds will host a community fundraiser on Saturday, May 16th, with a full evening of activities planned for all ages. The event will kick off at 3 p.m. with a co-ed softball tournament. Throughout the evening, chicken and rib dinners will be served from the concession stand along with additional food options, and a cakewalk is scheduled to begin at 6 p.m. followed by a dance at 9 p.m. to close out the night. As a final community announcement, the 36th annual Judge Ray Memorial Tri-Lakes Bass Festival, sponsored by the Sevier County Chamber of Commerce, is happening Memorial Day weekend, Saturday, May 23rd. You can get your fish on at either Dirks, DeQueen, or Gillum Lakes. There's thousands of dollars in cash and prizes up for grabs, including hourly winners on each lake and big cash payouts for the top five biggest bass of the day. You can visit www.sevierchamber.com for an entry form.

0: It's time to take a look at today's obituaries on 104.1 KENA. Albert Lewis Cook, age 84, passed away peacefully on May the 10th, leaving behind a legacy of kindness, curiosity, service, and deep love for his family. Services for Mr. Albert Cook will be Thursday, May 14th at 2 p.m. at the Beasleywood Funeral Home Chapel. Interment will follow at Crystal Hill Cemetery in Wicks, Arkansas, and visitation will be general. Miss Tammy Jean Jordan passed away May the 4th in Mena. Cremation arrangements for Miss Tammy Jean Jordan are entrusted to Beasleywood Funeral Home. A memorial service will be held at 10 a.m. on Saturday, May 16th at the First Baptist Church of Cove. Brother Ron Ladd will be officiating under the direction of Beasleywood Funeral Home. An online obituary can be found at www.beasleywoodfuneralhome.com. Ronald David Ezell passed away at his home January 16th at the age of 65. A memorial service will be held May 16th at 2 p.m. at Cavalry Baptist Church, located at 2100 Highway 375 West in Mena. Pastor Mark Waskin will be officiating. Jeffrey Brown, age 72, of Louisville, Arkansas, passed away peacefully on May the 3rd. A celebration of life is to be held at a later date. Arrangements have been entrusted to Tri-State Cremation and Funeral Services. This concludes today's obituaries on 104.1 KENA. We'll take a look at your REA MENA area weather forecast after this short break.
1: Greetings from the Isle. I'm the Beast. Yes, that Beast. In the OLT's upcoming production of Disney's Descendants.
2: And if I sound like Maleficent, it's because I play her.
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2: I've got it. 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
1: And all of the other cast, too. We really hope you'll join us for the show.
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5: 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When was the last time you changed your air filter on your AC unit? If it takes more than 3 seconds to remember, yeah, it's probably time. Got a room that's always hotter or colder than the rest of the house? That's usually airflow, not your imagination. And be honest, when's the last time your system had a checkup? Most people wait until something breaks, but it usually gives you warning signs first. A screech, bang, buzz, or gurgle is your unit's cry for help. Take a look outside, too. Is your unit buried in leaves and dirt? It needs space to breathe. I usually recommend about 12 to 18 inches all the way around. Car may be washed, but your AC's a little dusty. A small hose down goes a long way. Just a few simple things can make a big difference. This is Greg with Scott Kiersey Heat and Air. 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
0: Taking a look at your REA MENA area weather forecast. It is 12:27 news time, 72 degrees and sunny outside in MENA. We've got a high today of 76 degrees and a low of 49 degrees. Tonight's lows are expected to be in the mid-50s, going into a sunny and clear Wednesday tomorrow with highs in the lower 80s. Tomorrow night, lows in the upper 50s. Then Thursday, partly cloudy skies with highs in the lower 80s. Then Thursday night, lows in the upper 60s. Friday rounds out the week with partly cloudy skies over MENA with highs in the lower 80s, then Friday night, lows in the mid-60s. We'll take a look at your weekend weather forecast and a little bit of the rain next week after the short word from REA.
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0: Saturday kicks off the weekend with cloudy skies over Mena with highs around 80. Saturday night, lows in the upper 60s. Then Sunday, more cloudy conditions are expected with highs on the Lord's Day in the lower 80s. Then Sunday night, lows around 70. Monday kicks off next week with a 70% chance of some rain and thunderstorms with highs around 80.

0: Rise prices back up a bit this hour. Hello, I'm Scotty Woodson on the EAB Ag Network with your EAB New Market Report. May corn at 466 and a half up 5 3/4. Would July corn at 477 and 3/4 up 2 1/2. May soybeans 1207 up 7 1/4. Would July soybeans 1218 and 3/4 up 5 3/4. May wheat at 629 and 3/4 up 7 1/2. Would July wheat at 653 and 1/4 up 19 1/4. July cotton at 87.32 down 45. Would December cotton at 86.93 down 47. July rice 1225 up 2. With September rice 1258 up 3. Moving on to livestock now. June live cattle at 249.42 and a half, up 2 1/2. August live cattle at 242.60, down 95. May feeder cattle at 367.02 and a half, down 137 and a half. August feeder cattle at 359.80, down 250. May lane hogs at 98.87 and a half, unchanged, with June hogs at 99.40, down 82 and a half. That's your EAB New Market Report, and I'm Scotty Woodson. Have a great day. Before the sun rises over an Arkansas rice field, there's a tradition passed down for generations. On Thursday, May the 21st, that tradition is honored at the Arkansas Waterfowler Hall of Fame induction ceremony at the Country Club of Little Rock. 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
1: That's right. It's time for Swap Shop on 104.1 KENA, brought to you by Mina Feed. 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Once during the Wake Up Atray morning show after the 8 o'clock Northside Church of Christ program, and again after the 12 o'clock news. 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
2: Hey, I have a 357 Taurus revolver, brand new for sale, $450, 469-644-8907 in Hatfield.
1: Gotcha. And what was the caliber on that Taurus revolver?
2: 357.
1: 357. You got it. Thank you so much for calling in.
2: Thank you.
1: All right. So that Taurus that we have had on air is a 357. And he's selling it for 450. Selling it for 450. Let's get that put down there. 469-644-8907 for that 357 Taurus revolver. 469-644-8907. I wonder. You know, we got a caller. Lord, was it yesterday? And the caller said they had a Taurus 357 Magnum that they were selling for $450 as well, but they left a different number. It was 234-1798. I'm not quite sure what to make of that. I don't know. And anyway, in any case, I don't know. You got two options for Taurus 357. Back on the air on Swap Shop, brought to you by Mina Feed. 479-394-2800 is the number to call to come live on the air on 104.1 KENA for Swap Shop, brought to you by Mina Feed, to buy, sell, trade, or give away your stuff live on the air with me. That's 479-394-2800. Let's see, we got somebody who is selling a metal patio set on the Swap Shop. It's table with chairs, and he says it's got the umbrella. He has also got a Ruger 308 with a scope, and a Remington 700 7mm mag with the scope. 234-9805 is the number to call if you're interested. Again, that's 234-9805. We got somebody who is looking to buy a small or medium four-wheel drive lawn tractor on the Swap Shop, preferably something with a front-end bucket or a front blade, and they prefer a John Deere brand. Running or not, 879-925-1405. Again, that's 879-925-1405. I feel like I remember watching commercials as a child that said, like, nothing runs like deer. So, hold on now. Hold on. You know, Google will remember. Nothing runs like a deer. Yeah. Yeah, that's the John Deere, like, slogan. But they say they prefer John Deere, running or not. You fill in the blanks. 879-925-1405. Can't believe I pulled that out of the recesses of my mind. Let's see. We got somebody who is selling a 7mm Savage. They're looking to trade a 7mm Savage on the swap shop for a 12-gauge pump or 12-gauge double-barrel shotgun. 479-469-3374 is the number to call. Again, that's 479-469-3374. We're going to take this caller here. Swap Shop, you're on the air.
2: Hey, Trey, what did you say the number was on that 7 mag and that 308?
1: That is 234-9805.
2: Thanks, sir.
1: Yes, sir, you got it. That's 234-9805 for those. God bless you. A lot of guns on the swap shop. I was talking about this morning. We got a lot of guns on the swap shop. We're going to take another caller here. Swap shop, you're on the air.
2: Hey, Trey, that number doesn't work.
1: Which one?
2: The one for the 7 mag and the Ruger.
1: Ooh, okay. 234-9805. 479 was the area code.
2: Yep, I've tried it both ways, and it keeps saying that it's not a working number.
1: Weird. Weird, weird, weird. Okay, well, thank you for calling and letting me know.
2: You bet.
1: God bless you. Strange. Thanks again for letting me know. Well, I wish there was something I could say. I'm pretty sure they called this morning with that. Or maybe it was yesterday during the 12 o'clock swap shop. It's fairly recent, and if I remember correctly, excuse me, I believe that was the number they gave me. If you're listening and you're the feller with the patio set and the Ruger and Remington, give me a call again and confirm whether or not this is your number. Or if maybe you just have some bad service, sometimes a phone call doesn't connect or whatever. I recommend if you call in for something on the swap shop and they don't answer your phone call, shoot them a text. Because there's a lot of folks that ignore phone calls if they're not in their in their contacts. Every once in a while, I'll put out a message for the swap shop. If you put something on swap shop, don't be rude to people who call you. And number two, answer your phone. Because people are going to call you. If you put your phone number out saying you're selling something, people are going to call you. But that's just how people are. So you might shoot them a text and say, hey, I heard your number on the swap shop. Are you selling so-and-so? So maybe try that. I don't know. I wish I could give you an answer. But if that's you, please give me a call. Tell me what's up. Let's see. It's about 12:54, so I think we're going to take a short break, but we'll be right back with more Swap Shop after this. 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
6: Hi there. I was just wondering if you have a number of any of these people that pick up scrap metal to haul off. I live out on 92 and basically 8 West. Somebody left some burned out appliances and things. It would be quite a bit of weight, probably several hundred pounds.
5: Wow.
6: I could even help them load with a tractor, but I don't have any way of hauling it as such.
5: Huh.
6: But if they could, if they can get a hold of me at 394-2654 or text me, would be even better, 243-7786. I'd appreciate it.
5: All righty, you got it. Thank you so much for calling in.
6: Thank you, man. You're doing a good job. Appreciate it.
5: I appreciate that. Thank you. God bless you. Yeah, you know, I used to have people call in relatively commonly, just saying like, hey, I want to haul off scrap metal. But that was many moons ago, so I don't have their numbers on hand or offhand. Would it be on hand or offhand? Either way, you pick up what I'm putting down. 394-2654, you can call him at that number or text him if you can haul off a scrap metal at 243-7786. We're going to take another caller here. Swap Shop, you're on the air.
7: Yes, I have fresh farm eggs to give away. If there's someone that would benefit from them, I can meet you or possibly deliver, depending on what area. I'm down around Hatfield, but I run Cove to Mean all the time. Please call me or text 479-216-0613. Thank you.
5: God bless you. Thank you so much for calling in. 216-0613. She's got farm fresh eggs. She's giving away. If you're in need and you need some eggs, 216-0613. Get a hold of her. And God bless you for doing that. That's a cool thing to do. We're going to take another call here. Swap Shop, you're on the air.
8: Hey, Trey.
5: Hey, Johnny.
8: How you feeling?
5: Much better today.
8: All right. You about ready to go to the ball game now?
5: Probably. I tell you what, your prayers were the only thing standing between me and death yesterday. So thank you for your prayers.
8: Hey, one thing about it. We always keep our friends in our prayers.
5: Yes, sir. Yes, sir.
8: Yep. I woke up this morning with a clean heart, with a clean mind.
5: That's the best way to be, Johnny.
8: Yes, sir. I used on top of my head this morning when I got in.
5: Oh, God bless you. Well, thank you so much, Johnny. What you got for Swap Shop?
8: Oh, your best friend say tell you, hello.
5: Okay. Well, hello.
8: That's Ariel.
5: Oh, God bless her. Okay. Yeah.
8: Yes, she's working at PCDC now.
5: That is true. And from what I understand, she loves it there.
8: Yeah. She said to everybody at the radio station, hello. I said, how are you? But I will keep in touch with y'all, and always keep y'all guys in my.
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10: ABC News, I'm Michelle Franzen. No ceasefire deal in sight yet between the U.S. and Iran. Today, President Trump heads to China for meetings with China's leader. Iran will loom large in talks. CEOs are also heading there. ABC's Karen Travers has details.
11: He will be traveling there with several American CEOs from big companies here, including Tim Cook, Elon Musk. So it shows that there is a very big focus on the business and investment side. The president loves coming away from these types of meetings, touting U.S. investment with countries. And we'll see what he has to show for it in a couple of days.
10: The Senate confirming Kevin Warsh to serve as a member of the Federal Reserve Board of Governors by a vote of 51 to 45. It will be a 14-year term as chair. Senator John Fetterman, the only Democrat to vote on the board confirmation. The Federal Reserve Board of New York released data showing household debt for Americans reaching an all-time high of $18.8 trillion in the first 3 months of this year, driven by balances on mortgages and auto loans. This is ABC News.
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5: 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This is Trey Youngdahl reporting. 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Also in the news, the Vandervoort Picnic Grounds will host a community fundraiser Saturday, May 16th with a full evening of activities planned for all ages. The event will kick off at 3 p.m. with a co-ed softball tournament, and throughout the evening, rib and chicken dinners will be served from the concession stand along with additional food options. A cakewalk is scheduled to begin at 6 p.m. followed by a dance at 9 p.m. to close out the night. Take a look at some local sports news. The UARM Lady Bucks saw their season come to an end Saturday morning in the Southwest Plains District Tournament with an 11-4 loss to Western Oklahoma State College. Western Oklahoma took an early lead in the top of the first inning, but the Bucks answered quickly when Lyndon Cole of Gadsden, Tennessee, delivered an RBI double to left field in the bottom half. The Lady Pioneers extended their advantage in the second inning before UARM responded with a three-run inning of its own. Emily Stout of Valonia drove in a run on a fielder's choice, and two batters later, Kinsley Allen of Muskogee, Oklahoma, ripped a two-run double to left field to keep the Bucks within striking distance. Despite the early fight, Western Oklahoma pulled away late to end UARM's season. The Lady Bucks finished the year with a 37-17 overall record after entering the tournament as the number two seed in the Southwest Plains District Tournament. During the game, first baseman Ashley Van Meter of Brock, Texas, was exited early after a head and neck injury. Team officials said she is doing well and was expected to be released from the hospital Saturday afternoon. Taking a look at your MENA area weather forecast, we are looking at sunny and clear skies over MENA all day today with a high of 77 degrees and a low of 50 degrees. Tonight's lows are expected to be in the upper 50s going into a sunny and clear Wednesday tomorrow with highs in the lower 80s. Tomorrow night, lows in the upper 50s. And Thursday, cloudy skies are expected with highs in the lower 80s. Thursday night, lows in the upper 60s. Then Friday, partly cloudy skies to round out the week with highs in the mid 80s. Then Friday night, lows in the upper 60s. Saturday kicks off the weekend with cloudy skies, highest in the lower 80s. Saturday night, lows in the upper 60s. Then Sunday, more cloudy conditions with highs in the Lord's Day in the lower 80s. Then Sunday night, lows in the lower 70s. Monday kicks off next week with a 70% chance of some rain and thunderstorms, with highs in the upper 70s, near 80. Then Monday night, lows in the upper 60s. And Tuesday, a week from today, we're looking at an 80% chance of more rain and thunderstorms, with highs in the mid-70s. That's your local news and weather on KENA. 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

0: show up. I'll tell you about that in a couple. Also, Corey Kent and Carl Wetzel on the way.
1: Well, it was down some street we couldn't even pronounce. 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Neither one of us looking for three little words, unless those three words were do not disturb. 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

0: Neither one of them sound very happy. That's Corey Kent and Co. Wetzel. I'm Penny. Man named Vern Mayhew. He called 911 repeatedly asking for beer deliveries. After the fourth time that he called 911, they went to see him. He opened the door holding a beer, and it just kind of went downhill from there. He ended up getting arrested and charged with multiple different things. So is Vern a Florida man? No, think way farther north. He's a Maine man. Oh, Vern. And get ready for the 2026 NFL season with the highly anticipated NFL schedule release. The dates will be set, primetime matchups will be known, and tickets will be officially on sale coming in May. Get all the details at NFL.com/schedule release.
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He had some songwriting friends over at his house. They were, you know, kicking ideas around when he got up and went into the kitchen to get something to drink. And he heard them in the living room, you know, talking about girls. And he thought, I don't need a girl. I got a woman. And he went back in and he said, I've got the idea for the song. And he told them what it was. 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And he said, I just thought of it in the kitchen. So see, your man needs to go into the kitchen more often. That's Kane Brown.

0: If it's not the number one song next week, I will be stunned. It's Cody Johnson.
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wondered just how long a country mile actually is? Well, we don't know either, but maybe this song will help clear things up. KENA, the home of today's hit country. KENA.

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1: ABC News, I'm Michelle Franzen. Before leaving for his trip to China, President Trump confirming that FDA Commissioner Marty McCarry is moving on, he says. Two sources say that McCarry intends to resign as early as today. He's faced backlash on decisions, including pressure from the president to authorize flavored vape.
2: Marty's a great guy. He's a friend of mine. He's a wonderful man. And he's going to be off. And the assistant, the deputy, is taking over temporarily until we find everybody wants that job.
1: The president says he's looking forward to meeting with China's leader and says he'll continue to push for an Iran deal, but says Iran cannot have a nuclear weapon. When asked about rising inflation in the U.S., the president says he believes it's temporary. 18 passengers from that Dutch cruise ship hit with a hantavirus outbreak remain in quarantine at facilities in Nebraska and Georgia. One person tested positive. Officials say another has developed symptoms. Officials say the majority, though, are asymptomatic. This is ABC News.
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7: 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Also in the news, the Vanderbort Picnic Grounds will host a community fundraiser Saturday, May 16th, with a full evening of activities planned for all ages. The event will kick off at 3 p.m. with a co-ed softball tournament, and throughout the evening, rib and chicken dinners will be served from the concession stand, along with additional food options. A cakewalk is scheduled to begin at 6 p.m., followed by a dance at 9 p.m. to close out the night. Take a look at some local sports news. The UARM Lady Bucks saw their season come to an end Saturday morning in the Southwest Plains District Tournament with an 11-4 loss to Western Oklahoma State College. Western Oklahoma took an early lead in the top of the first inning, but the Bucks answered quickly when Lyndon Cole of Gadsden, Tennessee, delivered an RBI double to left field in the bottom half. The Lady Pioneers extended their advantage in the second inning before UARM responded with a three-run inning of its own. Emily Stout of Valonia drove in a run on a fielder's choice, and two batters later, Kinsley Allen of Muskogee, Oklahoma, ripped a two-run double to left field to keep the Bucks within striking distance. Despite the early fight, Western Oklahoma pulled away late to end UORM season. The Lady Bucks finished the year with a 37-17 overall record after entering the tournament as the number 2 seed in the Southwest Plains District Tournament. During the game, first baseman Ashley Van Meter of Brock, Texas, was exited early after a head and neck injury. Team officials said she is doing well and was expected to be released from the hospital Saturday afternoon. Taking a look at your MENA area weather forecast, we are looking at sunny and clear skies over MENA all day today with a high of 77 degrees and a low of 50 degrees. Tonight's lows are expected to be in the upper 50s going into a sunny and clear Wednesday tomorrow with highs in the lower 80s. Tomorrow night, lows in the upper 50s. And Thursday, cloudy skies are expected with highs in the lower 80s. Thursday night, lows in the upper 60s. Then Friday, partly cloudy skies to round out the week with highs in the mid 80s. Then Friday night, lows in the upper 60s. Saturday kicks off the weekend with cloudy skies, highs in the lower 80s. Saturday night, lows in the upper 60s. Then Sunday, more cloudy conditions with highs in the Lord's Day in the lower 80s. Then Sunday night, lows in the lower 70s. Monday kicks off next week with a 70% chance of some rain and thunderstorms with highs in the upper 70s, near 80. Then Monday night, lows in the upper 60s. And Tuesday, a week from today, we're looking at an 80% chance of more rain and thunderstorms with highs in the mid-70s. That's your local news and weather on KENA. 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

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Chances are you check your phone when you wake up in the morning. 86% of Americans check their phone in the first 10 minutes of getting up. 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

0: Don't tell on me, Jason Aldean. Did you see that Jimmy Buffett maxing is trending? 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
14: Taking a look at your weather on 104.1 KNA, we are looking at sunny and clear skies over MENA all day today with a high of 77 degrees and a low of 50 degrees. Tonight's lows are expected to be in the upper 50s going into a sunny and clear Wednesday tomorrow with highs in the lower 80s. Wednesday night lows in the upper 50s, then Thursday partly cloudy skies are expected with highs in the lower 80s. That's your local weather forecast on 104.1 KNA. This is Trey Youngdahl reporting.
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0: Shaboozy and good news. Well, Billy Bob Thornton recently doubled down on his view that celebrities should stay quiet about politics. He told Howie Mandel that it's better to talk about being human than pushing your voting preferences.
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0: Wake up with Trey in the morning. Today's best country all day and 5 p.m. news with the legendary Kirk Teasdale. We are Polk County's country leader, 104.1 KENA. 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
1: ABC News, I'm Michelle Franzen. Before leaving for China, President Trump pushing back on criticism over the cost of the war with Iran and its impact on Americans, saying he believes the spike in inflation is temporary. ABC's Karen Travers asking the president about his economic policies.
2: Well, President, you promised to bring inflation down. It's now at its highest level in 3 years. Are your policies not working? What's happening?
3: My policies are working incredibly. If you go back to just before the war, for the last 3 months, inflation was at 1.7%. Now, we had a choice. Let these lunatics have a nuclear weapon. If you want to do that, then you're a stupid person, and you happen to be. I mean, I know you very well.
1: The Pentagon now estimating the war has cost $29 billion so far. The Senate confirmed Kevin Warsh today to serve as a member of the Federal Reserve Board of Governors. Another vote set to take place later this week on Warsh's nomination to become the next Fed Reserve chair after Jerome Powell's term ended. Stocks down in afternoon trading. This is ABC News.
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8: 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This is Trey Youngdahl reporting. 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

0: on each leg and big cash payouts for the top five biggest bets of the day. 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Also in the news, the Vandervoort Picnic Grounds will host a community fundraiser Saturday, May 16th with a full evening of activities planned for all ages. The event will kick off at 3 p.m. with a co-ed softball tournament, and throughout the evening, rib and chicken dinners will be served from the concession stand along with additional food options. A cakewalk is scheduled to begin at 6 p.m. followed by a dance at 9 p.m. to close out the night. Taking a look at some local sports news, the UARM Lady Bucks saw their season come to an end Saturday morning in the Southwest Plains District Tournament with an 11-4 loss to Western Oklahoma State College. Western Oklahoma took an early lead in the top of the first inning, but the Bucks answered quickly when Lyndon Cole of Gadsden, Tennessee delivered an RBI double to left field in the bottom half. The Lady Pioneers extended their advantage in the second inning before UARM responded with a three-run inning of its own. Emily Stout of Valonia drove in a run on a fielder's choice, and two batters later, Kinsley Allen of Muskogee, Oklahoma, ripped a two-run double to left field to keep the Bucks within striking distance. Despite the early fight, Western Oklahoma pulled away late to end UARM's season. The Lady Bucks finished the year with a 37-17 overall record after entering the tournament as the number two seed in the Southwest Plains District Tournament. During the game, first baseman Ashley Van Meter of Brock, Texas, was exited early after a head and neck injury. Team officials said she is doing well and was expected to be released from the hospital Saturday afternoon. Taking a look at your MENA area weather forecast, we are looking at sunny and clear skies over MENA all day today with a high of 77 degrees and a low of 50 degrees. Tonight's lows are expected to be in the upper 50s going into a sunny and clear Wednesday tomorrow with highs in the lower 80s. Tomorrow night, lows in the upper 50s. And Thursday, cloudy skies are expected with highs in the lower 80s. Thursday night, lows in the upper 60s. Then Friday, partly cloudy skies to round out the week with highs in the mid 80s. Then Friday night, lows in the upper 60s. Saturday kicks off the weekend with cloudy skies, highs in the lower 80s. Saturday night, lows in the upper 60s. Then Sunday, more cloudy conditions with highs in the Lord's Day in the lower 80s. Then Sunday night, lows in the lower 70s. Monday kicks off next week with a 70% chance of some rain and thunderstorms with highs in the upper 70s near 80. Then Monday night, lows in the upper 60s. And Tuesday, a week from today, we're looking at an 80% chance of more rain and thunderstorms with highs in the mid-70s. That's your local news and weather on KENA. 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

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Well, Riley Green joined the Savannah Bananas for their park run in Atlanta at Truist Park. He performed There Was This Girl, suited up in uniform, even recorded a hit, and he was at the plate during an entertaining banana ball game.

0: Change My Mind. That's Riley Green, who joined the Savannah Bananas for their Truist Park run in Atlanta. He performed There Was This Girl, suited up in uniform, even recorded a hit at the plate during the entertaining banana ball games. Of course, Riley is an athlete in his own right, so it looks like he had a great time out there. Love to see it.
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0: Dustin Lynch and Jelly Roll. Yellowstone and Dutton Ranch star Kelly Riley said that her husband, Kyle's his first name, is a man, a dude, just like her on-screen husband, Rip Wheeler. Quiet, American, and manly. They met at a Texas wedding years before the show ever aired. And so I don't know if Rip is inspired by Kelly's real life husband, but it kind of feels like it the way that she's talking about him.
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2: ABC News, I'm Michelle Franzen. Pentagon officials testifying again today in support of a $1.4 trillion defense spending budget for next year, telling lawmakers the war in Iran has cost $29 billion so far. ABC's Jay O'Brien says it's renewed calls for congressional approval.
3: Up here on Capitol Hill, there are growing questions about, A, that dollar figure, and B, what Congress's role should be, because we're well past that window, that 60-day window, when the White House needed to, by law, go to Congress and get authorization for military action in Iran. The White House says it no longer needs to seek that authorization because the initial conflict in their understanding and what they are saying publicly is over because there's currently a ceasefire.
2: 18 passengers from the Dutch cruise ship hit with the hantavirus outbreak remain in quarantine at facilities in Nebraska and Georgia. Kansas officials say they're monitoring three people who had a high risk of exposure to a person with the Andy strain. This is ABC News.
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7: 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This is Trey Youngdahl reporting. 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Also in the news, the Vandervoort Picnic Grounds will host a community fundraiser Saturday, May 16th with a full evening of activities planned for all ages. The event will kick off at 3 p.m. with a co-ed softball tournament, and throughout the evening, rib and chicken dinners will be served from the concession stand along with additional food options. A cakewalk is scheduled to begin at 6 p.m. followed by a dance at 9 p.m. to close out the night. Taking a look at some local sports news, the UARM Lady Bucks saw their season come to an end Saturday morning in the Southwest Plains District Tournament with an 11-4 loss to Western Oklahoma State College. Western Oklahoma took an early lead in the top of the first inning, but the Bucks answered quickly when Lyndon Cole of Gadsden, Tennessee, delivered an RBI double to left field in the bottom half. The Lady Pioneers extended their advantage in the second inning before UARM responded with a three-run inning of its own. Emily Stout of Valonia drove in a run on a fielder's choice, and two batters later, Kinsley Allen of Muskogee, Oklahoma, ripped a two-run double to left field to keep the Bucks within striking distance. Despite the early fight, Western Oklahoma pulled away late to end UARM's season. The Lady Bucks finished the year with a 37-17 overall record after entering the tournament as the number two seed in the Southwest Plains District Tournament. During the game, first baseman Ashley Van Meter of Brock, Texas, was exited early after a head and neck injury. Team officials said she is doing well and was expected to be released from the hospital Saturday afternoon. Taking a look at your MENA area weather forecast, we are looking at sunny and clear skies over MENA all day today with a high of 77 degrees and a low of 50 degrees. Tonight's lows are expected to be in the upper 50s going into a sunny and clear Wednesday tomorrow with highs in the lower 80s. Tomorrow night, lows in the upper 50s. And Thursday, cloudy skies are expected with highs in the lower 80s. Thursday night, lows in the upper 60s. Then Friday, partly cloudy skies to round out the week with highs in the mid 80s. Then Friday night, lows in the upper 60s. Saturday kicks off the weekend with cloudy skies, highs in the lower 80s. Saturday night, lows in the upper 60s. Then Sunday, more cloudy conditions with highs in the Lord's Day in the lower 80s. Then Sunday night, lows in the lower 70s. Monday kicks off next week with a 70% chance of some rain and thunderstorms with highs in the upper 70s, near 80. Then Monday night, lows in the upper 60s. And Tuesday, a week from today, we're looking at an 80% chance of more rain and thunderstorms with highs in the mid-70s. At your local news and weather on KENA, this is Trey Youngdahl reporting.
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Ella Langley has topped the Hot 100. I mean, the first female country artist in history to hold two top songs simultaneously on the Billboard Hot 100 chart, with Choose in Texas at number one and Be Her at number two. Love to see it. She continues breaking records with her Dandelion album.

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0: Josh Ross, Hate How You Look. Well, Cody Johnson just unveiled his 16-track list for his upcoming album, Banks of the Trinity, out June 26th during a South Dakota concert. Includes collabs with Brothers Osborne and Luke Combs, plus a song for his son, which we're real curious about. Speaking of Luke Combs, by the way, Luke recently altered his entire In the Round stage setup for an end zone configuration to play the historic Lambeau Field in Green Bay. It's a bucket list show for him and only the fifth concert ever at Packers Stadium.
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0: Won't be long, that's George Burge. Well, a female Morgan Wallen fan was being escorted out of Lucas Oil Stadium in Indianapolis over the weekend. This girl went totally viral for smoothly karate kicking a bystander's phone out of his hand as he filmed her up close. Many sided with her against, you know, the invasive filming, but, you know, is it destruction of property? I guess it depends on if the phone broke. No word on if that actually happened.
1: Greetings from the Isle. I'm the Beast. Yes, that Beast. In the OLT's upcoming production of Disney's Descendants.
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1: And all of the other cast, too. We really hope you'll join us for the show.
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1: ABC News, I'm Michelle Franzen. President Trump traveling to Beijing for meetings with China's leader. He says trade will be at the center, but the stalled talks with Iran could also dominate the visit. ABC's Patrick Rivel has more.
2: In the meantime, the clock is ticking. The damage that is being done by the closure of Hormuz, the economic damage continues to grow. And every indication at the moment is that Iran believes time is on its side and that the pressure, because of the economic damage from the closure of the strait, is all going towards President Trump, and that in time, he will be forced to make a compromise.
1: Pentagon officials say the Iran war has cost $29 billion so far. A new report by the Vera Institute of Justice shows migrants are giving up their claims in immigration court and opting to voluntarily leave the U.S. in much higher numbers under the Trump administration, especially among those held in federal detention. The Senate confirmed Kevin Warsh to serve as a member of the Federal Reserve Board of Governors. Another vote on his nomination to become the Fed chair expected later this week. This is ABC News.
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5: 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This is financial advisor Ginger Stoker from Edward Jones bringing you today's financial market report. Equity markets pulled back today as investors weighed an inflation report that modestly exceeded expectations. Sector performance was mixed, with healthcare and consumer staples leading gains, while consumer discretionary and technology lagged, reflecting a risk-off tone. Bond yields moved higher, potentially reflecting the view that the Fed may remain on the sideline for longer, with inflation elevated. Internationally, Asian markets finished mostly lower overnight, and European markets were also down. In energy markets, WTI oil added to recent gains amid continued disruptions in the Strait of Hormuz, while the U.S. dollar strengthened against major currencies, likely supported by higher bond yields. For the day, the Dow closed up 56 points to close at 49,761. S&P 500 lower by 12 to close at 7,401. And the NASDAQ off 186 points to 26,088. In commodity markets, crude was up $4.34 to close at 102.40, while gold was lower $3.70, closing at 4,725. In stocks of local interest, Altria Group closed at $69.89, AT&T $25.23, Apple $294.80, Amazon $265.82, Broadcom $419.30, Boeing $236.87, Chevron $185.95, Disney $106.19, Trump Media $8.73, Coca-Cola $80.03, Deere $589.19, Emerson $137.28, EOG Resources $134.13, Expand Energy $96.43, Fulton Financial $12.13, GE Aerospace $297.45, Intel $120.61, ExxonMobil $150.63, Invesco $28.38, McDonald's 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

0: mostly clear skies, 79 degrees currently at 5:09 p.m. time for your KENA MENA Star Local News. I'm Kurt Teasdale reporting. In the MENA Police Department report for the week of May 3rd through May 9th, on May 3rd, a report of a dog bite was taken at the hospital. A report of theft was taken from a walk-in complainant. On May 4th, Natalie Barnell, age 27, was charged with fleeing in vehicle, reckless driving, speeding, driving left to center, improper passing, and resisting arrest after an attempted traffic stop on Highway 71. On May 5th, Jonathan Coffrin, age 35, was charged with harassment and disorderly conduct at a residence on Center Street. Natalie Barnell, age 27, was charged with disorderly conduct at district court. A report of violation of a no-contact order was taken from a walk-in complainant, and a report of disorderly conduct was taken at a residence on Dallas Avenue. No report on May 6th. On May 7th, Ronald Lowe, age 59, was served with a warrant at the police department. A report of terroristic threatening was taken at a residence on Kenwood Way. No reports on May 8th or May 9th. All subjects should be considered innocent until proven guilty in a court of law. KENA's Patrick Massey sat down with U.S. Republican Congressman Bruce Westerman recently. Let's take a listen to what he had to say.
1: And now it's time for Westerman Weekly with your host, Patrick Massey. Congressman Bruce Westerman, great to have you back with us, sir. I trust you're doing well.
2: All's well. I'm good to be with you, Patrick. Hope everything's going well for you today.
1: Excellent. You know, a few things I hope we could get to today, and I kind of wanted to start by maybe taking a look at someone in another branch of government, Marco Rubio. You know, he's currently serving as Secretary of State, Interim National Security Advisor, Special Liaison to the Pope right now. A few other things, I'm sure. He's been in the news a lot this week, including for a speech he gave just meaning to remind Americans how great this country is, how we should be hopeful for its future. You might even say it sounded a bit like a presidential campaign speech, though, Congressman, I'm not in any way ready to prognosticate on the 2028 election, but I am a fan of Rubio. And like Benjamin Franklin said, if you want something done, you got to ask a busy person. And I guess I'd just like to get you a thought or two from you on the man and the growing image of him as a guy in the White House who gets things done and, you know, might have a very interesting future ahead of him.
2: Yeah, he's certainly being very effective in the job that he's doing, probably kind of outperforming all the other cabinet members in some ways, but it seems like there's nothing he won't take on. He does a really good job at it. I can tell you when we have even like classified briefings and he's there, just his depth of knowledge and his ability to explain what's going on are very good. I've been very impressed with Marco and or Secretary Rubio and the job that he's doing.
1: Maybe we'll take a look closer to home. You know, some growing contention in and around Texarkana right now after the Tex-America Center announced the prospect of a data center in Bowie County. Of course, that is on the Texas side. But at a meeting earlier this week, a number of community members spoke about their worries for this proposed data center. Personally, I think most of the concerns are pretty overblown. I mean, it's not 1992 anymore. These facilities are pretty vital for the digital world we live in. However, you know, it really is the issue of power consumption that really needs to be taken seriously. And perhaps, Congressman, this is where the topic of nuclear energy really needs to be at the forefront. And so just kind of interesting, what are any thoughts you have and maybe what you're hearing in and around the 4th District regarding these facilities?
2: Yeah, there's a lot of concern about data centers coming online and driving up power cost and using a lot of water. But I think if you really get into the details of it, you can see where on the water side, they can recirculate and reuse most of the water. So I don't think that concern is overblown. I think it is being overblown some on the water usage. And then on the energy side, I'd say it all depends on how you do it, and there's an opportunity, if you build these correctly, that you could actually have a facility that would help lower the electricity prices for everybody else, because these are big continuous loads on the grid, and you're able to utilize your generating equipment at a much higher efficiency. And if you size it correctly and you have the data center company build any new generation that's needed, there's a scenario where you could actually lower energy costs and make the grid more reliable. But all those things have to be done correctly, and I think that's why people are concerned about it, because they've seen stories where it didn't happen correctly. But back to your point, it is a modern world that has a lot of data usage, and these data centers are absolutely necessary if you're going to continue to grow in that area, and if you're going to be the world leader in AI. And as much as I really don't like AI, the fact is it's here, and somebody's going to develop it, and I'd much rather it be us than the Chinese Communist Party.
1: Well, could not agree more on that, Congressman. Now, one final topic I had today, aliens. The Trump administration said it will soon, well, actually, I guess today it will begin releasing the long-awaited, quote-unquote, UFO files. I mean, with everything going around the world, I'm going to be honest, UFOs and little green men not really been on the in the forefront of my mind. Is this a big topic you're hearing from constituents? Congressman, is the truth out there?
2: Well, the truth is always out there. Now, I don't know what people are wanting to hear. I thought, first time I went to a classified briefing, I would find out who assassinated Kennedy and what they have at Area 51, and yeah. I still have not got any information on either one of those, so I will be as surprised as anybody else. Actually, I don't think anything too revealing is going to come out, but who knows? I guess we'll know the truth today.
1: Yeah, I guess so. Well, you know what? We'll have to launch into it first thing right off the bat next week, Congressman. But I have certainly abused your time today. If there's anything you wanted to wrap up with.
2: No, I just got Mother's Day coming up this weekend.
1: Yes.
2: Hope everybody gets time to spend time with family and enjoy that. But and hopefully we'll have beautiful weather like this on Mother's Day.
1: Absolutely, Congressman. Well, thank you so much for your time today. Look forward to doing it all over again next week, sir.
2: Thank you, Patrick. Bye-bye.
3: Thank you for joining for another edition of Westerman Weekly.
0: The Arkansas Game and Fish Commission will be holding a special ribbon cutting and rededication ceremony this coming Friday, May 15th at 10:30 a.m. at the newly constructed fishing pier at Lake Wilhelmina to celebrate the reopening of the popular 200-acre lake following a major renovation project. The lake, which first opened nearly 68 years ago, was drained in 2024 after officials discovered major infrastructure problems connected to the lake's outflow system. According to Arkansas Game and Fish Commission officials, uncontrollable water loss beginning in 2019 revealed failures in the aging water control tower and large ruptures in the outflow pipe running beneath the dam into Powell Creek. Arkansas Game and Fish Commission Assistant Chief of Operations Reed Pfeiffer said temporary sandbag repairs slowed the leaking, but a full renovation required draining the lake to repair the damaged 30-inch outflow pipe. Although the lake is reopening, anglers will be limited to catch and release fishing only while fish populations continue recovering. Arkansas Game and Fish Commission officials expect anglers to begin seeing catchable-sized fish by next year. In funeral announcements in the news, Albert Lewis Cook, age 84, passed away peacefully on May 10th leaving behind a legacy of kindness, curiosity, service, and deep love for his family. Services for Mr. Albert Cook will be this Thursday, May 14th at 2 p.m. at the Beasleywood Funeral Home Chapel. Interment follows at Crystal Hill Cemetery in Wick, Arkansas. Visitation will be general. Mr. Bobby Wayne Kesterson, age 73, of Hope, Arkansas, passed away Friday, May 8th in Birmingham, Alabama. Services for Mr. Bobby Wayne Kesterson will be held at 10 a.m. Friday morning at the First Baptist Church of Hope in Hope, Arkansas. Visitation held an hour prior to the services. Brother Daniel Bramlett will be officiating under direction of Beasleywood Funeral Home. Interment will follow the services at the Pleasant Grove Cemetery in Cove, Arkansas. Ms. Tammy Jean Jordan passed away May 4th in Mena. Cremation arrangements for Ms. Tammy Jean Jordan are entrusted to Beasleywood Funeral Home. A memorial service for Tammy Jean Jordan will be held at 10 a.m. Saturday morning at the First Baptist Church of Cove in Cove, Arkansas. Brother Ron Ladd will be officiating under the direction of Beasleywood Funeral Home. There's an online obituary at www.beasleywoodfuneralhome.com. Ronald David Ezel passed away at his home January 16th at the age of 65. There will be a memorial service for Ronald David Ezel this Saturday, May 16th at 2 p.m. at Calvary Baptist Church, 2100 Highway 375 West in Mena. Pastor Mark Wascom will be officiating. George Robert O'Daniel Jr., age 79, passed away May 9th in Mena. George Robert O'Daniel Jr., age 79, served in the Marine Corps for 10 years, including two tours in Vietnam. George served in numerous community service roles, including leading the annual Toys for Tots campaign for Polk and surrounding counties. He served as commander of the Herbert A. Littleton Detachment of the Marine Corps League for 7 years, served as the director of fundraising for Southwest Artists Incorporated, a founding board member for the Salvation Army in Mena, and as an assistant Boy Scout master in Polk County. Jeffrey Brown, age 72, of Louisville, Arkansas, passed away peacefully May 3rd. A celebration of life will be held at a later date for Jeffrey Brown, age 72, of Louisville, Arkansas. Arrangements have been entrusted to Tri-State Cremation and Funeral Services. That's funeral announcements in the news for today. 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A mostly clear, mild night tonight, the mid-50s. Mostly sunny, warm, the mid-80s tomorrow. Clear tomorrow, Wednesday night, a low in the upper 50s. Partly cloudy, warm day, the low 80s Thursday. Mostly cloudy with the low in the upper 60s Thursday night. A look into the weekend in a moment.
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0: Partly cloudy Friday with a high in the mid-80s. Friday night, partly cloudy with the upper 60s. Partly sunny Saturday, the 80s for a high. Then partly cloudy, a slight chance of evening rain and thunderstorms. A low in the upper 60s Saturday night. Partly cloudy Sunday, some chance of afternoon rain and thunderstorms, highs in the 80s. A mostly cloudy night Sunday night, a chance of rain and thunderstorms, lows in the 70s. On Monday of next week, partly sunny day with a chance of rain and thunderstorms, highs in the 80s. 78 degrees currently, 78 degrees at 5:25 p.m. That's your KENA, Mena Star Local News. 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
1: 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May corn at 467 and a quarter, up 6.5, with July corn at 480, up 4.75. May soybeans at 1213.5, up 13.75, with July soybeans at 1226.75, up 13.75. May wheat at 665, up 42.75, with July wheat at 679, up 45. July cotton at 86.32, down 145. December cotton at 86.28, down 112. July rice, 1237.5, up 14.5 cents, with September rice at 1270, up 15. Moving on to livestock now. June live cattle at 247.70, down 170. August live cattle at 241.07.5, down 247.5. May feeder cattle at 365.90, down 250, with August feeder cattle at 356.55, down 575. May lean hogs at 90.92.5, up 5, with June hogs at 98.42.5, down 180. 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
19: Weather forecast, mostly clear and mild night tonight. A low in the mid-50s, mostly sunny, warm, the mid-80s tomorrow. A clear, mild night Wednesday night, low in the upper 50s, partly cloudy, warm day Thursday, a high in the 80s. And mostly cloudy, mild night Thursday night, the upper 60s. That's your weather on KENA.

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country music's got you covered. KENA, the home of today's hit country. KENA.

Post Malone and Luke Combs. Luke Combs changing it up at Lambeau Field. So he altered his entire in the round stage setup for an end zone configuration to play Lambeau Field in Green Bay, Wisconsin. It's a bucket list show for him and only the fifth concert ever at Packer Stadium. So he made some concessions. He made it work so that as many people could get into the stadium as possible. I'd love to see this for him, and I can't wait to see how the show turns out.

0: Me and a beer, that's Chris Jansen. Well, Kelly Riley spoke about her real-life husband recently. Of course, the Yellowstone and Dutton Ranch star says that her husband, Kyle, is a man. He's a dude. Like her on-screen husband, Rip Wheeler. Quiet, American, and manly. They met at a Texas wedding years before the show. Sounds to me, the way that she's talking about him, like, he's is Rip inspired by her real-life husband? Maybe, I don't know.
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0: Morgan Wallen doing something cool. Live audio description this weekend at his show in Gainesville, Florida. The first of its kind at a major stadium country tour for a blind attendee. Love this.
1: Hey, y'all. It's Zach John King, and this is my new song, Get to Drinking. The story behind Get to Drinking is about a relationship that I had in the past. After a few Jack and Cokes, I started to paint it with rose-colored glasses, started to act like it wasn't my fault for letting things get so bad. I think everybody feels that way at some point in a relationship. It's a song that covers a sad topic with really upbeat and fun music.

0: Hey y'all, Zach John King, and that was my new song, Get to Drinking.
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0: from Breaking Hearts on a Friday night. 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